0: has baffled scientists. It's baffled marine biologists. It's absolute. No one knows
1: that's just
0: what
1: me
0: is
1: and
0: going.
1: You.
0: It's, no one knows what's going on, but something's happening. Okay. The orcas are rising up.
1: Watch this space, and Davo, to steal your line, do your own research.
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3: We've got no dramas around Geelong and the Surf Coast at this stage of the morning. Geelong Ring Road moving well in both directions, and Colac Road is also looking good through Bourne Ponds at Pioneer Road. If you're travelling towards Melbourne, Princess Freeway moving well past the airport and Werribee and onto the Westgate Freeway. 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Passing showers today and a top of 14 degrees. We've got 12 degrees now. More traffic across the weekend. Keep it K-Rock.
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5: Possible showers and 14 today. Hi there, it's Nicole from the newsroom. Premier Jacinda Allen is in town this morning for the official opening of the NAILB annual Geelong Convention Centre. The $450 million centre was a joint project between the City of Geelong and the federal and state governments. More than 1,400 jobs generated during construction. Police are hunting a gunman after a fatal shooting in Melbourne's inner north at Ascot Vale. A man in his 30s was found outside a property just after midnight. The shooting believed to have taken place near a bar, with police yet to establish a motive. The cut to the fuel excise is to be extended for another month. It was due to wind up at the end of June, but Canberra has decided to keep it in place for four more weeks.
6: Families are still under pressure, and we also know that the impact of this conflict on the other side of the world will have a long economic tail to it. So there's still some uncertainty.
5: Prime Minister Anthony Albanese there. Unleaded is currently selling for between $1.57 and $1.72 a litre across Geelong. CCTV cameras caught a business illegally dumping concrete at Mount Cottrell. Wyndham City says the business will be fined more than $10,000 and told to legally get rid of the waste. Nine people are fighting for life after the worst rail disaster in the UK in 20 years. A train driver killed when two trains collided in the east of England. More than 100 people have been treated in hospital.
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5: A 26-point win to Collingwood over the Power at the MCG last night. The win sees the Pies move into 10th place on the ladder, but coach Craig McRae admits they didn't have it all their way.
7: They got the game on their terms, and I said that at halftime. I felt like we had 10 minutes of footy in the second quarter that sort of stabilised the game for us, and without that, they'd really dominated most parts of the game. And going, well, we've only played 10 minutes in the second quarter and the score's a level. Come on, boys, let's go. Let's get moving.
5: Port, though, is counting the cost of the loss, with Asava Radigalia taken to hospital with a season-ending knee injury. Carlton has continued on its winning way, beating GWS by 23 points last night. It was the fifth straight win for the Blues, the best winning streak of the comp apart from Fremantle. In the other game yesterday, Adelaide too strong for Melbourne with a 17-point win at Adelaide Oval. Two Geelong AFLW players are among the first batch named to play for the Australia v Ireland clash. Georgie Prasparkas will pull on the green and gold, while teammate Ashley Maloney has been named for Ireland. The game to be played on August 1st at North Sydney Oval.
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5: A possible shower and 14 today, partly cloudy and 14 tomorrow. Right now it's 11 degrees and you're up to date on K-Rock 955.
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about me. I was more of a Bruce Dickinson solo guy than I'd made in itself. But Wheatus, K-Rock 955, happy Sunday morning. It's a more music weekend for Harvey Norman, Cryer, Warren Ponds and South Geelong. Their half-yearly clearance is on now. Now, the Kid Laroi has released a new remix of his hit from last year, Girls. We're going to hear it right after this at K-Rock 955 and plenty more on the way. New York City.

0: What a voice, Sienna Spyro. That is Material Lover, K-Rock 955. I'm still proud of the Socceroos. I know yesterday morning didn't go to plan. Yeah, I got up early. I sacrificed that little bit of extra sleep on a weekend, you know, less than an hour with an eight-year-old. But I'm proud of the Socceroos. A reminder, there will be another live site for the third match against Paraguay Friday. Midday the game starts at Johnston Park in Geelong. If you want to go and celebrate and wish on the Socceroos with that event as well, it's coming up on Friday. Tame Impala on the way.
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0: 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It's a more music weekend on K-Rock. Thanks to Harvey Norman, Corio, Warren Ponds and South Geelong. Half yearly clearance on now. I just

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1: Hey, I'm Will Gibb. 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

0: 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Here at K-Rock at 955 for Harvey Norman, Corriwoon Ponds and South Geelong. Their half-yearly clearance is on now. Now, I'm not normally a remix guy, but this Like a Prayer thing that's going around now, an Aussie remix at that, coming up after 11. That'll put some pep in your Sunday morning here at K-Rock 955.
1: It's something you said that really shook me. You said that when you see close-up magic in person, you get physically sick.
2: 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There was a magician that I met a few years ago.
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10: We are looking good around town with all the major arterials flowing nicely at this stage. Geelong Ring Road, traffic well in both directions. Surf Coast Highway, no dramas all the way to Torquay. If you're heading to Melbourne, Princess Freeway is moving well past Werribee and onto the Westgate Freeway. 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Must end soon, only at Freedom. Passing showers today at a top of 14 degrees, 13 degrees now. More traffic across the weekend. Keep it K-Rock.
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11: A possible shower in 14 today. Hi there, I'm Nicole from the newsroom. Geelong has been feeling the impact of some heavy rain with more than 19 millimetres falling through the night. It's forced the cancellation of some local sporting events, while localised flooding has also been reported. Water covering the road on Reserves Road in Marshall and also at the intersection of Horseshoe Bend Road and Drews Road. The SES has been monitoring the situation. The homicide squad is investigating a fatal shooting in Melbourne's inner north at Ascot Vale. A man found with critical injuries outside a property on North Street just after midnight. He later died in hospital. The federal government is extending its temporary cut to the fuel excise for another month. It was introduced to offset the surge in fuel costs because of the Iran conflict and was due to wind up at the end of this month. Work has finally begun on a Geelong housing estate that was to be the athletes' village for the 2026 Commonwealth Games. Stage one works have begun on the Silverbrook estate at Warren Ponds. Police in the UK are investigating a suspected terror attack after a man went on a machete rampage in Scotland. A series of attacks have been reported in Edinburgh, with five men injured, two of the victims attacked as they left a mosque. A 36-year-old man has been arrested and charged. And singer Dua Lipa has shared the first pictures from her opulent wedding party with actor Callum Turner. The pair married in London earlier this month before a million-dollar celebration in Sicily.
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11: Five wins in a row for the Blues to keep their finals hopes alive. Carlton with a 23-point win over GWS to move to 13th on the ladder. Coach Josh Fraser calling it one of their better performances.
13: Thought it was as well as we played, particularly when you consider playing away from home, the opposition we were playing, and to stay as well connected as I've seen us all year, continue to back in our system and for players to have really important moments. I thought it was one of our better performances.
11: Last night, Collingwood came away with a 26-point win over Port Adelaide in wet conditions at the MCG. Earlier, Adelaide with a 17-point win over the Demons. Back-to-back wins for the Aussies at the Women's T20 World Cup. They've come away with a 90-run win over the Netherlands. And at the World Cup, the Netherlands are at the top of Group F with a 5-1 win over Sweden this morning. Germany beat Ivory Coast 2-1, while Ecuador and Curacao are currently locked at nil all at halftime.
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11: Partly cloudy, a top of 14 today. Partly cloudy and 14 again tomorrow. Right now it's 12 degrees and you're up to date on K-Rock 955.
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He's done a really good job with it. Aussie, Josh Farwaz, and his new remix of Like a Prayer. This is K-Rock 955 Big Hit Energy on a more music weekend for Harvey Norman, Cariah Warren Ponds, and South Geelong. Half yearly clearance is on now. Hope you're having fun. The temperature is definitely, you know, not that high. It's this time of year in Geelong and the Surf Coast, but hope you're having a fantastic one. Maroon 5 now.

Dominic Fike, Big Hit Energy at K-Rock 955. This song is called White Keys. Now, we heard Delight's Groove is in the Heart earlier on as well. We do like to get around a lot of old school throughout our workday here at K-Rock 955, and we are about to enter week 3 of K-Rock's Tracks Return. Thanks to Harvey Norman, Cario, Juan Pons and South Geelong, their half-yearly clearances on now. We're finding all these songs we haven't played in a while, but we're claiming them as receipts for this time of year and financial year. Tracks Return, you know how it works. Some of the beauties that I played on Friday included Usher, U2.

0: I feel like out of all the Usher songs, that's kind of disappeared. Anyway, we had Silverchair as well. Range of songs that we haven't played in a while. Tracks return. It will be back tomorrow morning here at K-Rock 955.
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0: Ah, yes, on the day of the winter solstice, it is K-Rock at 9.55. Big weekend at Queenscliff for that, for Nightside celebrating that. But looking ahead, the weather the next few days, it's not going to get much warmer. So we've definitely hit that time of year. It is a more music weekend for Harvey Norman, Cario, Warren Ponds and South Geelong. Their half-yearly clearance is on now as we head into midday on this Sunday. We will get some news very soon. Sam Fender coming up. Some Jamiroquai as well, if you like dancing and it doesn't look like your feet are moving.
1: It's that time of year. It's getting colder, the sun's setting a little earlier, and you're digging through shoeboxes looking for random receipts. That's right, it's tax time. At K-Rock, we're getting ready for some big returns ourselves. And we're not talking about questionable deductions. Thanks to Harvey Norman, we're bringing back all the hits you've been missing with K-Rock's Tax Return. 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We're not here to put you under the microscope. We'll be rocking your world with tracks you haven't heard in forever. It's like that risky refund you've been waiting for. Except we aren't here to audit you, which is nice of us. K-Rock's Tax Return. 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
9: 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Partly cloudy and 14 degrees, 13 degrees now. More traffic across the weekend. Keep it K-Rock.
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11: staying partly cloudy this afternoon, broadcasting on Wadawurrung Country. Hi there, it's Nicole from the newsroom. A tentative peace agreement between the US and Iran is in the balance. Tehran claims to have closed the Strait of Hormuz over Israeli attacks in Lebanon, which it says is in breach of a ceasefire. And it's accused the US of not doing enough to control Israel. Geelong copped a drenching in the early hours of the morning. More than 19 millimetres fell, with reports of localised flooding in Marshall. A crime scene has been established in Melbourne's inner north following a fatal shooting overnight. A man found with gunshot wounds in Ascot Vale and later died in hospital. Organisers of the John Farnham tribute concert have pulled off a coup. The AFL has given the green light for Kylie Minogue to perform on the night after it had locked her in to perform at the grand final. A firebug has targeted paramedics in northeast Victoria, setting fire to the Ambulance Victoria Regional HQ in Wangaratta. The building was torched on Friday night while the five paramedics were out on jobs. The ambulance union says it had the potential to be catastrophic. A sauna and steam room is being added to the Northern Bellarine Aquatic Centre in Drysdale. The second stage is well underway, with the additions being announced thanks to the project being ahead of budget. It's due to be finished later in the year. And King Charles is opening up the Royal Books for public scrutiny. He'll become Britain's first monarch in modern times to reveal his personal tax bill with the release of the annual Royal Family financial accounts.
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11: A season-ending knee injury for Port Adelaide's Osava Radigalia in their 26-point loss to Collingwood at the MCG last night. He was taken to hospital and power coach Josh Carr says it doesn't look great for his key defender.
12: Patella tendon, and it looks like it's ruptured, and that's a long-term injury. Probably most likely 12 months. You know, he's in pretty good form and, you know, marking the footy, and disappointing and flattening for him and his family and us as a footy club.
11: In yesterday's other games, Adelaide had a 16-point win over Melbourne, while the Blues extended their winning streak to five games with a 23-point win over the Giants. Georgi Prespakis will be pulling on the green and gold for Australia for the international against Ireland in August. Her Geelong AFLW teammate Ashley Maloney will line up for the Irish at North Sydney Oval on August 1st.
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11: Staying partly cloudy this afternoon, partly cloudy and 14 tomorrow. Right now it is 14 degrees and you're up to date on K-Rock 955.
13: You don't live in Highton, you live in Warn Ponds. You're on K-Rock.

Obsessed with the album. I'm absolutely obsessed. It's been out 9 days. I've heard it a lot. Olivia Rodrigo, The Cure. Just feels like there's a more mature head on her shoulders. You know what I mean? It's a more music weekend for Harvey Norman, Cariah, Warren Bonds and South Geelong. Half yearly clearance is on now. Alex Warren's Fever Dream is definitely one of the biggest songs in the country. Coming up after this with Zara Larsson, who's going to help us feel a bit more summery, the Savo at K-Rock.

0: is K-Rock 955, driving safely around Geelong and the Surf Coast. 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
1: You have done so much in your career. Let's not, like, let's be serious here. Of course, yeah. Carlton, 200 games.
2: Wow.
1: But you're also obviously a very successful business owner from around the place, a very successful man.
3: I don't do anything.
4: Would you consider yourself a mogul?
1: A tycoon?
3: You guys got to stop.
1: Some would say enough. A corporate fat cat, you know what I mean? Another venture that you've been going through recently, and it has been a little bit online. It seems like you have been sort of venturing into influencer territory. Would you agree?
2: The managers got to you and said you need to post more, haven't they?
1: Is what's going on?
3: Do you like the posting?
1: Yeah,
2: I love it.
1: No.
3: Tell me the truth.
2: Ed, I love it because you never know what's coming up next. Post, and I say this with full honesty, some of the best photos of leaves and sticks that I have ever seen on social media.
3: Thanks, Tim.
2: Photos of your children. Yeah. So it is beautiful and we never know what's coming next, but you are entering that space and we love it.
1: Yeah.
3: I have noticed my followers are going the other way, which is unfortunate.
1: I'm not sure
3: they like the sticks.
0: There'll be more of that fun specifically on Wednesday, but Tim and Davo all week back tomorrow from 3 to drive you home thanks to the Gordon Geelong's TAFE for over 135 years.
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0: That big hit energy across Geelong and the Surf Coast. It's

0: I hope you're having a nice, relaxing weekend around Geelong and the Surf Coast. I'm just looking ahead to a couple of the songs we're going to be playing after 1 o'clock. This will pump you up. There's some energy there, and a brand new song from Spacey Jane to play. I Never See Her. We love playing great new Australian music here at K-Rock 955. That's coming up. It's a More Music Weekend for Harvey Norman, Corio, Warren Ponds and South Geelong. Half yearly clearance on now. Jim
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11: Traffic is a little busy along Princes Highway at Aberdeen Street intersection and slow Latrobe Terrace at Gordon Avenue. Congestion in both directions along the Eastern Beach Road and delays Ryrie Street at Bellarine Highway. No delays on the run-in from Melbourne, travelling well. 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T's and C's apply. Partly cloudy today, heading for a top of 14. Right now, it's 13 degrees. More traffic across the weekend. Keep it K-Rock.
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2: staying partly cloudy this afternoon. Hi there, it's Nicole from the newsroom. The ribbon has been cut to open the Niall Banyel Geelong Convention Centre. The $450 million project, seen as a business boost for our city, generated more than 1,400 jobs during construction. Premier Jacinta Allen and Deputy PM Richard Marles doing the honours this morning. Police are hunting a gunman after a fatal shooting in Melbourne's inner north at Ascot Vale. A man in his 30s was found outside a property just after midnight. The shooting believed to have taken place near a bar, with police yet to establish a motive. The cut to the fuel excise is to be extended for another month. It was due to wind up at the end of June, but Canberra has decided to keep it in place for four more weeks.
13: Families are still under pressure, and we also know that the impact of this conflict on the other side of the world will have a long economic tail to it. So there's still some uncertainty.
2: Prime Minister Anthony Albanese there. Unleaded currently selling for between $1.57 and $1.72 a litre across Geelong. A business has been fined $10,000 after being caught on CCTV dumping concrete on a Mount Cottrell Road. Wyndham Council telling the business to legally dispose of the waste.
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2: The Tigers have been boosted by the return of Toby Nankervis for today's MCG clash with the Roos. North Melbourne regaining Finn O'Sullivan after he missed two games through concussion. That game getting underway shortly. In matches yesterday, Adelaide beat Melbourne by 16 points and the Magpies got up by 26 over the Power. And Carlton extended their winning streak to five games with a 23-point win over the Giants. Coach Josh Fraser not thinking about finals footy just yet.
15: Once you start to lift your eyes too much, you can take your focus away from what's got you into a position where you have shown signs of improvement. For us, it's important how we front up and do Monday really well, and how we train Tuesday and how we prepare Thursday. For me, that's the process for us getting some of the results we've had.
2: And a dominant win to the Aussies over the Netherlands at the Women's T20 World Cup. They smashed 6 for 219 off their 20 overs before holding the Dutch to just 3 for 121.
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2: Staying partly cloudy this afternoon, partly cloudy and 14 tomorrow. And you're up to date on K-Rock 955.

just a big week for Craig David, but well done. If he can do all that in 7 days, just imagine what you can do over the next 7 days. Is it anything like that? Whatever success is to you, I wish it upon you. Happy Sunday afternoon around Geelong and the Surf Coast. This is K-Rock 955. And a more music weekend for Harvey Norman, Corio, Warn Ponds and South Geelong. Half yearly clearance on now. Plenty of time to go and take advantage of that across what is left of your Sunday. Taylor Swift, Toy Story 5. You could see this movie as well this weekend. I knew it, I knew you.

0: Olivia Dean. She's had a massive 18 months. That is baby steps. And you're at K-Rock 955. Hope you're enjoying your Sunday. Tomorrow, K-Rock's Trax Return comes back for its third and final week in this installment, getting ready for the end of financial year. And we're filing our Trax Return. I mean, songs are coming back onto the playlist that you might not have heard in a while, thanks to Harvey Norman, Karai Warren Ponds, and South Geelong. Their half-yearly clearance is on now. Now, a couple more examples of what we played on Friday. Loggy played this in Breakfast. A little bit of Monica in my life, a little bit of Erica. Doesn't mean we're going to play this a lot, but it was fun on Friday morning. There's also some songs you may have completely forgotten about. Tim and Davo played this on Friday. B.O.B. with Rivers from Weezer. Magic. I mean, how good. You never know what you're going to hear. We'll have a fun working week next week here at K-Rock 955.
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Thanks to Harvey Norman, Kariah, Warren Ponds and South Geelong. 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

0: Great new Australian music at K-Rock 955 from Peking Duck. That is Forever. To More Music Weekend for Harvey Norman, Cariah, Warren Ponds and South Geelong. Three local options for that. Get in and enjoy some of their half-yearly clearance, which is on now. We're going to check the traffic around the place soon. We'll have Olivia Rodrigo's latest smash, Ariana Grande, as well as some Jet. It's K-Rock.
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1: In the beginning, there was 4X. Then came the work week. 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So we made the weekend. 2 days for mates to get together and do not work stuff. The weekend. 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
0: Harvey Norman, Corio, Warren Ponds and South Geelong. Half yearly clearance on now.
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1: You might need some patience. Traffic is still busy. Princes Highway at Aberdeen Street. Slow Latrobe Terrace at Gordon Avenue and delays Ryrie Street at Bellarine Street. Also busy in Warren Ponds, Princes Highway at Pioneer Road. The run-in from Melbourne is looking good. 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Partly cloudy today, heading for a top of 14. Right now it's 14 degrees, more traffic across the weekend. Keep it K-Rock.
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10: Staying partly cloudy this afternoon. Hi there, it's Nicole from the newsroom. Premier Jacinta Allen has been in town this morning for the official opening of the Niall Baniel Geelong Convention Centre, alongside Deputy PM Richard Marles. The $450 million centre was a joint project between the City of Geelong and the federal and state governments. More than 1,400 jobs generated during its construction. A soggy start to the day for Geelong and the Surf Coast, with some heavy rain falling. More than 19 millimetres came down, triggering some localised flooding, while some junior sports events had to be called off. The Middle East is at flashpoint again, with Iran claiming it's reclosing the Strait of Hormuz. It's accused the US and Israel of violating the ceasefire terms after Israel continued strikes on Lebanon. Nine people are fighting for life after the worst rail disaster in the United Kingdom in 20 years. A train driver was killed when two trains collided in the east of England. More than 100 people treated in hospital. CCTV cameras have caught a business illegally dumping concrete in Mount Cottrell. Wyndham City says the business will be fined more than $10,000 and told to legally get rid of the waste. And Toy Story 5 is doing big business at the box office. It's expected to earn $150 million in its opening weekend in the US, the best opening in Toy Story history.
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10: Port Adelaide is counting the cost of a 26-point loss to Collingwood last night. Defender Sava Radicalia taken to hospital with a season-ending knee injury. Meanwhile, Pies coach Craig McRae admits they didn't have it all their way.
12: They got the game on their terms, and I said that at halftime. I felt like we had 10 minutes of footy in the second quarter that sort of stabilised the game for us, and without that, they'd really dominated most parts of the game. And going, well, if we've only played 10 minutes in the second quarter and the scores are level, come on, boys, let's go. Let's get moving.
10: Two Geelong AFLW players are among the first batch named to play in the Australia v Ireland clash. Georgia Prasparkas will pull on the green and gold, while teammate Aisling Maloney has been named for Ireland. The game will be played on August 1st at North Sydney Oval. And at the World Cup, the Netherlands smashed Sweden this morning 5-1, while Germany just edged out Ivory Coast 2-1, and Ecuador and Curaçao played out a nil-all draw.
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10: Staying partly cloudy this afternoon, partly cloudy and 14 tomorrow. 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

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I say you look so fine that I really want to make you mine. 4, 5, 6, come on and get your kicks. Now you don't need

and come with me because you look so fine that I really wanna make you mine. I said you look so fine that I really wanna make you mine. 4, 5, 6, come on and get your kicks. Now you don't need

New one there from Ariana Grande, Hate That I Made You Love Me. It is Tim here with you on K-Rock. Good afternoon, wherever you are. Across Geelong, Surf Coast and the Bellarine. Stoked to be hanging out with you, taking you to your Sunday night. Maybe you've had a busy weekend. Maybe you're just randomly gearing up for a big Sunday afternoon. Well, I got your Sunday Arvo soundtrack sorted on a more music weekend thanks to Harvey Norman, Cario, Warn Ponds and South Geelong. Their half-yearly clearance is on now. My job is to tell you about some really cool stuff that we've got going on, as well as bring you that big hit energy. We're going to be jumping around with Chris Cross really soon. Also, things will get a bit somber, but right now, Queen Kylie Minogue, she'll be playing at the AFL Grand Final this year. Hopefully the Cats are in it. You just never know. But let's rip into Padam. Padam. Some more music weekend and you're on K-Rock.

0: That's some fresh stuff from Role Model. It is called High Hopes 3000. 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
1: Harvey Norman, Cario, Juan Pons and South Geelong. Half-yearly clearance on now. K-Rock 955. Let's wind back the clock. It's Track's return.
0: Yes, it is. And continuing tomorrow morning, we are filing our Track's return. It happens every year. Some bangers you haven't heard of in a really long time. We want to maximize your Track's return with nostalgic bangers across the day. Thanks to Harvey Norman Cario, Warm Ponds and South Geelong. Their half-yearly clearance is on now. Tell you what, we've been playing Paris Hilton, Jessica Simpson, Amy Meredith. You know, just to name a few. Some classic goodies from Guy Sebastian. What are we going to see on Monday? Maybe it's this one from Fall Out Boy. Or this one from Usher. Look, spoiler alert, it's probably not going to be, but you'll hear both of those songs in the next 10 minutes. You're on K-Rock.
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sounds better with that big hit energy. 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

0: Your Sunday soundtrack sorted with that big hit energy. It's a More Music Weekend here on Carrick. Thanks to Harvey Norman, Corio, Warm Ponds and South Geelong. Their half-yearly clearance is on now. We're going to duck off, have a quick traffic and weather together moment. We're going to just keep you informed wherever you are across Geelong, Surf Coast and the Bellarine. On the other side, this one from Jess Glynn. Also, bit of Push. You're on K-Rock.
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12: Connawarie province of Bowen Heads Road due to a crash. The road now closed both ways between Bluestone School Road and Gold Links Road with a power pole down there as well. Avoid the area. Mount Dunedin, several sets of lights are blacked out, including the Surf Coast Highway, Whites Road and Warrinally Boulevard. Take care in the area. Avalon to Werribee. The run to Melbourne looking good on the Princes Freeway if you're headed that way this afternoon. 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Dropping to 6 degrees overnight, a partly cloudy top of 14 on the way tomorrow, right now 13 degrees. More traffic across the weekend. Keep it K-Rock.
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Malcolm Todd there with Earrings. You are listening to K-Rock on a More Music Weekend. Thanks to Harvey Norman Cario, Warm Ponds, and the team at South Geelong. Their half-yearly clearance is on now. We are up and about for a Sunday afternoon. My job is to bring you that big hit energy, keep you informed with what's going on, and just be your backing soundtrack to your Sunday afternoon. And it's going to be easy when I've got like big names like Harry Styles and Kings of Leon. They're both in the next 10 minutes. What songs are we going to hear? You'll have to keep listening to find out. But one of the biggest songs the last 2 years by an Aussie and an iconic man. It's Bruno Mars, Rosé, Up A Tour. You're on K-Rock.

0: New one there from Sunny Federa. It is Let Me Be In Your Arms. You are listening to K-Rock and the world is abuzz with the World Cup over in North America at the moment. And Australia, we love the Socceroos. And this Friday, it is all up to the Socceroos to get the job done. They're playing Paraguay and the live site is going to be at Johnston Park again. So many pubs. Is it midday on Friday? How good? Maybe your boss will let you get off or sneak out for a little bit and cheer on the Socceroos. I'll definitely be there. And look, we can talk about Saturday morning all we want, but it all comes down to this because every game is important. And the final group game for the Socceroos before hopefully, you know, setting their certain spot in the round of 32. But look, I don't want to get into semantics. All I want to do is focus on this Friday. The Socceroos, Paraguay. Get around it, support it. And we're also supporting that big hit energy here at K-Rock. So we've got Becky Hill and David Guetta in a moment. Also, a bit of Jake Joe. Yeah. K-Rock's
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1: 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Thanks to Harvey Norman, Cario, Warren Ponds and South Geelong. Harvey Lee Clearance on now. I know.

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You are listening to K-Rock at a More Music Weekend. Thanks to Harvey Norman, Corio, Warm Ponds and South Geelong. Their half-yearly clearance is on now. We are flying for a Sunday afternoon and I cannot wait to continue sharing that big hit energy with you. And I tell you what, it doesn't get much bigger than this. I mean, the younger generations, they know this name. It's Slater. Also, we'll be cheering on Omi

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1: It's that time of year. It's getting colder. The sun's setting a little earlier. And you're digging through shoeboxes looking for random receipts. That's right. It's tax time. At K-Rock, we're getting ready for some big returns ourselves. And we're not talking about questionable deductions. Thanks to Harvey Norman, we're bringing back all the hits you've been missing with K-Rock's Trax Return. 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We're not here to put you under the microscope. We'll be rocking your world with tracks you haven't heard in forever. 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Except we aren't here to audit you, which is nice of us. 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
9: Connor Warry, problems for Bowen Heads Road due to a crash. The road is closed both ways between Bluestone School Road and Golflinks Road with a power pole down there as well. Avoid the area. At Mount Dunedin, several sets of lights are blacked out, including the Surf Coast Highway, Whites Road and Warralibi Boulevard. Take care in the area. Avalon to Werribee, the run to Melbourne looking good on the Princes Freeway and seeing a good run both ways on the Geelong Ring Road further south as well. 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Dropping to 6 degrees overnight. A partly cloudy top of 14 on the way for tomorrow. Right now, 13 degrees. More traffic across the weekend. Keep it K-Rock.
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0: 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Thanks to Harvey Norman, Corio, Warren Ponds and South Geelong. Half yearly clearance on now.
1: Let's get the party started. See you at the bar, you was hardly talking. That's when I knew that your heart was scarring. Friends to lovers need a part to star in. Like, wait, babe, let me...

some Keane there, Somewhere Only We Know. Good afternoon. My name is Tim. Hanging out with you, taking you to your Sunday night here on K-Rock, wherever you are across Geelong, Surf Coast and the Bellarine. And lucky for you, it's a more music weekend thanks to Harvey Norman, Corio, Warm Ponds and South Geelong. Their half-yearly clearance is on now. Don't you love the end of financial year? Ooh, digging through shoeboxes, trying to figure it all out, getting your paperwork sorted. It's the stuff you live for, or it's the worst, depending on who you are. But regardless, if we're going to audit anything, how about we audit what's coming up? I mean, it's a positive audit. We've got Stardust. We've got Gracie Abrams. So that's a pretty good audit. We don't have to give anything back there. And right now, we're going to give you G-Flip. This is Bed on Fire, which has become hugely popular thanks to that show Off Campus on Amazon Prime. So let's rip right in. It's More Music Weekend. You're on K-Rock.

0: 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Very moving. 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
1: Harvey Norman, Cario, Juan Pons in South Geelong. Half-yearly clearance on now. 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Let's wind back the clock. It's Tracks Return.
0: Yeah, it is Tracks Return, bringing you back some of the most incredible songs filling out our annual Tracks Return, playing songs you just haven't heard in a very long time. We got some tricks up our sleeve because we want to maximise your Tracks Return this year with nostalgic bangers. And tomorrow it picks up again thanks to Harvey, Norman, Cario, Warm Ponds and South Geelong. Their half-yearly clearance is on now. I mean, we could be hearing from maybe Sean Paul. That'd be excellent. You know, Grills by Nelly and Paul Wall, that goes hard. According to You by Orianthe. I mean, that's just a few. You just never know. Keep your ears peeled. It kicks off again tomorrow morning after 8 a.m. and it goes across the entire day. We love it. Tracks Return, ramping up your end of financial year. But look, focusing back on the music and our local music, we've got a snippet. We're going to cast a local spotlight on Savage Honey soon. Also, we're going stateside with Pink Pantherist and Zara Larsson. Up and about for a Sunday afternoon. You're on K-Rock.
2: So my friend Alicia, she's got into a brand new relationship and I messaged her because she hard launched him on her Instagram yesterday and I said, hope you're happy sort of thing. And she said, Davo, this guy is also a magician.
0: Has she got history of dating magicians? That's the best thing I've ever heard in my life.
2: 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So Alicia, this is the third guy she's dated since I've known her who dabbles in magic. When you see someone nail a close-up magic trick, wow, it blows your mind.
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0: what
2: excitement.
0: What else will fit in that hat?
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7: In the beginning, there was 4X. 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
1: 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It's a more music weekend on K-Rock. Thanks to Harvey Norman, Cario, Warren Ponds and South Geelong. Half-yearly clearance on now. We go together.

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1: G'day guys, it's Dom from Savage Honey here. We are an indie rock outfit based from the Surf Coast of Victoria, and we are so stoked to be announcing our debut album, Darling, is out now. This is the opening track called Free Your Mind. It showcases the heavier side of Savage Honey. It tells a story about a vagabond who's fallen in love, has to deal with the issues of jealousy and so forth. We hope you really enjoy the song. Go stream the album for us. And of course, enjoy listening to this first track on K-Rock 955. Let's go.

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Geelong feels and sounds better with that big hit energy. You are listening to K-Rock on a More Music Weekend. Thanks to Harvey Norman, Corio, Warm Ponds and South Geelong. Their half-yearly clearance is on now. Tell you what, I'm up and about. I'm taking you to your Sunday night. We got traffic and weather together, keeping you informed because, you know, we're in winter now, winter solstice. That's all sorted. The long night, the early dark mornings, the early dark afternoons, like dark at 4:30 on Thursday this week. We're only going to be moving away from that as we whip through winter. And I want to warm you up with some big tunes on the other side of this. So how about Teddy Swift?

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7: At Connawarri, problems continue for Bowen Heads Road due to a crash. The road is closed both ways between Bluestone School Road and Golf Links Road with a power pole down there as well. Avoid the area. Avalon to Werribee, the run to Melbourne looking good on the Princes Freeway. And seeing a good run both ways on the Geelong Ring Road as well further south. A good run both ways on the Great Ocean Road as well for its duration east and west. 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Weather dropping to 6 degrees overnight before a partly cloudy top of 14 on the way for tomorrow. Right now, 13 degrees. More traffic across the weekend. Keep it K-Rock.
8: Say it right. Harton. Harton. 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

The remix of Like a Prayer there. You are listening to K-Rock. Good afternoon. My name is Tim. That goes hard. I'm actually a huge fan. I mean, when you dangle with Madonna, you got to be careful because, you know, Like a Prayer is an incredible song, but when it just goes like that, then I think it's totally fine. So keep doing your good work. We're up and about on a More Music weekend. Thanks to Harvey Norman, Cariah, Warm Ponds and South Geelong. The half yearly clearance is on now. And I tell you what, we're going to keep that going on. We got OMC, BB Rexha really soon as well. But right now, let's rip into Panic at the Disco with some High Hopes here on K-Rock 955.

0: Olivia Rodrigo with The Cure there. Her brand new album came out last week, and I tell you what, people are losing their minds. Olivia Rodrigo is just one of those massive artists now. So she's up and about, so that means we're up and about, and we are playing all of her incredible new songs. So keep an ear out, because when you hear Olivia Rodrigo, it means we've probably got more on the way, because we love it, and we love that big hit energy. And I tell you what, we are up and about because one of my favorite songs, genuinely, I love this one, almost 10 years old now, which is crazy. We got Calvin Harris, How Deep Is Your Love? How deep is your love? Also, Mary Mary. 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

0: Live, breathe. Geelong and the Surf Coast, you are listening to K-Rock, taking you to your Sunday night. And that means my job is done and dusted. I've enjoyed the last 4 hours just sitting back playing some incredible music with you. And the music's going to continue, except I'm just going to go home and have some curried sausages for dinner. It's a pretty good dealio. So I hope you have a great Sunday night. Hopefully you have a fantastic week and I will see you next weekend. Well, actually, I'll probably see you before that because normally 3 to 6 with my mate Davo driving you home every afternoon, Monday to Friday. So we got plenty big things coming up this week. I'm out of here. Have a great Sunday night. Do me a favour. Take it easy.
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3: K-Rock traffic.
4: Connor Warrior problems continue for Bowen Heads Road due to a crash. The road remains closed westbound. It's reopened for the eastbound run between Bluestone School Road and Golf Links Road. Avalon to Werribee. The run to Melbourne still looking good on the Princes Freeway. Still seeing a good run both ways on the Geelong Ring Road as well further south. Drysdale, a good run also for the Drysdale Bypass. 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Dropping to 6 degrees overnight. A partly cloudy top of 14 on the way for tomorrow. Right now, 11 degrees. More traffic across the weekend. Keep it K-Rock.

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0: something you said that really shook me. You said that when you see close-up magic in person, you get physically sick.
1: Yeah. It makes my tummy flip. 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
2: You called him a warlock.
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0: It's that time of year. It's getting colder. The sun's setting a little earlier. And you're digging through shoeboxes looking for random receipts. That's right. It's tax time. At K-Rock, we're getting ready for some big returns ourselves. And we're not talking about questionable deductions. Thanks to Harvey Norman, we're bringing back all the hits you've been missing with K-Rock's Tracks Return. 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We're not here to put you under the microscope. We'll be rocking your world with tracks you haven't heard in forever. 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Except we aren't here to audit you, which is nice of us. 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

0: Jim and Dave. There's something that's been haunting me, and I don't use that word lightly, and I think you could agree, since, I think it was November last year. Again, we'd only known each other a couple of months.
1: Is it me?
0: Nah, you're kind of like a rock in a shoe. Like, you're not haunting me, but I notice you, and it's really annoying.
1: Great.
0: Okay.
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0: First Facey and Insta, then TikTok, now AI. 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

0: 76% of accountants have seen an increase in their clients using public AI tools such as ChatGPT for financial and tax advice during the past year. Paul from a company that's involved, artificial intelligence is an incredibly powerful technology, has an important role to play in improving productivity and supporting professionals. However, these findings suggest too many Australians are treating public AI tools as a substitute for professional financial advice rather than a starting point for further investigation.
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1: So my friend Alicia, she's got into a brand new relationship, and I messaged her because she hard launched him on her Instagram yesterday, and I said, "Hope you're happy," sort of thing, and she said, "Dave-o, this guy is also a magician."
2: Has she got history of dating magicians? That's the best thing I've ever heard in my life.
1: 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So Alicia, this is the third guy she's dated since I've known her who dabbles in magic. 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
2: What else can they do with their hands?
1: 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Wonder,
2: what
1: excitement.
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0: Dave.
1: There's something you said that really shook me. You said that when you see close-up magic in person, you get physically sick.
2: Yeah. It makes my tummy flip. When you see these tricks be done, my stomach flips. It literally feels like I'm going on a roller coaster. There was a magician that I met a few years ago.
1: You called him a warlock.
2: I think he is a warlock because this man did tricks that I honestly can only dream of. It's a great place to be.
1: In that flow state of watching a magician.
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1: It's that time of year. It's getting colder. The sun's setting a little earlier. And you're digging through shoeboxes looking for random receipts. That's right. It's tax time. At K-Rock, we're getting ready for some big returns ourselves. And we're not talking about questionable deductions. Thanks to Harvey Norman, we're bringing back all the hits you've been missing with K-Rock's Tax Return. 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We're not here to put you under the microscope. We'll be rocking your world with tracks you haven't heard in forever. 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

0: Kim and Davo. There's something that's been haunting me, and I don't use that word lightly, and I think you could agree, since, I think it was November last year. 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
1: Is it me?
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1: Great.
0: Okay.
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1: Nothing? Isn't it your anniversary?
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0: It's that time of year. It's getting colder. The sun's setting a little earlier. And you're digging through shoeboxes looking for random receipts. 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It's tax time. At K-Rock, we're getting ready for some big returns ourselves. 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Thanks to Harvey Norman, we're bringing back all the hits you've been missing with K-Rock's Tax Return. 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
0: 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Ed Sheeran, Harry Styles,
3: Foo Fighters,
0: Guns N' Roses,
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1: excitement.
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8: 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You live in Warren Ponds. 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

0: Foggy. 76% of accountants have seen an increase in their clients using public AI tools such as ChatGPT for financial and tax advice during the past year. Paul from a company that's involved. Artificial intelligence is an incredibly powerful technology, has an important role to play in improving productivity and supporting professionals. However, these findings suggest too many Australians are treating public AI tools as a substitute for professional financial advice rather than a starting point for further investigation.
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2: 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Bingle breakdown free around town at this stage of the morning. As you'd expect, nothing to hold you up on the Geelong Ring Road in either direction or the Surf Coast Highway, and smooth sailing to Melbourne early doors on the Princes past the airport, in through the Mulpy Bypass and Point Cook Bend, a hassle-free merge onto the West Gate. 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
4: Hey there, it's Nicole taking a look at what's coming up in the news this morning. Police have yet to make any arrests over a fatal stabbing in Norlane yesterday. Bells Beach and Winky Pop remain closed today due to shark concerns. The Libs have been rocked by the resignation of a senior party member and her possible defection to One Nation. Abseiling and rooftop walks could soon be a thing at Dockland Stadium, and all eyes on 10 Downing Street, with speculation Keir Starmer will resign as British Prime Minister. In sport, wins to the Bulldogs and North Melbourne in yesterday's games to complete round 15 action, and Melbourne Storm celebrating a 22-point win over the Canberra Raiders. Partly cloudy, a top of 14 today, and we'll have more news at 6.

0: It's that time of year. It's getting colder. The sun's setting a little earlier. And you're digging through shoeboxes looking for random receipts. That's right. It's tax time. At K-Rock, we're getting ready for some big returns ourselves. And we're not talking about questionable deductions. Thanks to Harvey Norman, we're bringing back all the hits you've been missing with K-Rock's Tracks Return. So put down your calculators. We're not here to put you under the microscope. We'll be rocking your world with tracks you haven't heard in forever. It's like that risky refund you've been waiting for. Except we aren't here to audit you. Which is nice of us. K-Rock's Tracks Return. Thanks to Harvey Norman, Cario, Juan Pons and South Geelong.
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0: Harvey Norman, Corio, Warn Ponds and South Geelong. Half yearly clearance on now.
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10: Roadworks on the Geelong Ring Road just after Anarchy Road, Melbourne bound. It's causing traffic to be a tad slow through Lovely Banks. It's an identical situation for the Geelong Ring Road heading over Barrabool Road, but southbound through Wundana Heights. There's already some traffic in the CBD on Ryrie Street and Latrobe Terrace. No problem for you running to Melbourne so far. It's bang on an hour from Ryrie Street, Port Melbourne. 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
11: Broadcasting on Wadawurrung Country, hey, it's AJ with your latest K-Rock news. A police investigation continues into a fatal stabbing in Nor Lane yesterday afternoon. A man died and a woman suffered minor injuries in an altercation on Alkira Avenue. Two men and a woman then fled the scene before police arrived. No arrests have been made as yet. Bells Beach and Winkypop remain closed today due to shark concerns. Sharks have been drawn closer to the beach in the past day due to a whale carcass at the beach. Locals are being asked to avoid the area. Speculation is mounting that Keir Starmer will resign later today as British Prime Minister as pressure mounts from within his own party. 100 MPs have called for his resignation, but not all his colleagues want him out.
12: I absolutely want him to stay. Keir Starmer has steered a ship through choppy times, both in getting us to the point of being electable and then since being in power. That's not to say that we haven't made some mistakes.
11: Donald Trump wasting no time in attacking the Labour leader, claiming Starmer has failed on energy and immigration. An unwanted distraction for the opposition ahead of the November state election. Senior Victorian Liberal Colleen Harkin has quit the party amid speculation that she's defecting to One Nation. She told the Liberal leadership that she no longer believed the party was committed to the values that she stood for. AFL fans will soon be able

0: after being hit by a car while cycling in Melbourne's north last night. He was struck while riding in Mickleham just around 6 p.m. The driver stopped at the scene and has spoken to police.
1: For lush, beautiful, instant lawn, call Coolabah Turf.
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0: Cooper Trenbath has steered North Melbourne 73-48 win over Richmond at the MCG. The emerging Rooster kicking four goals to lift his side into the AFL's top 10. Coach Alistair Clarkson says the 20-year-old is only scratching the surface.
3: Where he has been able to give us assistance enormously over the last 4 to 6 weeks has still been in the support ruck role. I mean, he just dropped away in terms of his competitiveness in the air and his ground level stuff from earlier in the season. I thought he returned to some of that today.
0: The Storm has continued its mid-season surge with a 42-20 win over the Raiders at Melbourne Park. Melbourne now within striking distance of the top eight, but coach Craig Bellamy says finals aren't on his radar yet.
4: Yeah, no, I haven't really thought about that, so I'll just worry about the players got a day off tomorrow. Coaches will have a look at the game today and then we'll worry about Tuesday and then, yeah, so we're not going to get too far ahead of ourselves.
0: Serena Williams is headed back to the singles court at Wimbledon. The most successful women's player in history granted a wild card to appear at the All England Club this year. It's a happy hunting ground for the champion. She won 7 of her 23 Grand Slams on grass. And Belgium and Iran have taken to the field in Group G action in the World Cup. The score there currently 0-0 at half time. This morning it was Spain comfortably getting the job done against Saudi Arabia 4-0. Still to come today, Uruguay takes on Cabo Verde and New Zealand face Egypt.
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5: Good morning, Liam Robertson from Surfing Victoria here with your morning surf report. We've got better waves this morning. We've got offshore breezes across the coastline from that west-northwest direction. Swell is still hanging in there as well. It's a little bit lumpy and bumpy from the last few days of onshore waves, but still seeing head-high waves on those more exposed breaks. Protector corners definitely have waves as well, just a little bit smaller. As always, if you are going for surf, surf with the mate and play it safe by the water.
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2: K-Rock weather.
0: A partly cloudy day today with a top of 14 degrees. Right now we're sitting at 7. You're up to date with Tom and Loggy.
1: 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The cooler months are here. Which lines up nicely with their own sense of self.
6: Good morning, 6:05. Welcome to another week. How are you going, Log?
7: I'm doing well, friend. How are you?
6: Good, thank you. Back from the boys' trip.
7: Back from the boys' trip, the long weekend.
6: Yeah, the boys. Thank you for filling in for me or steering the ship whilst away on Friday.
7: Yeah, you're welcome.
6: It all went well. Nothing was on fire when I came back.
7: No, actually, so it was really funny. AJ and I got to the end of the hour and we're like, somehow we've done that. Amazing.
6: The show?
7: Yeah.
6: Yeah, nice. Yeah, no, good on you.
7: Hours, I should say, not hour. I promise we were on from 6.
6: Yeah, you better have been. That made me go listen to the tape. Yeah. No, it was good. Lovely weekend. Lots to discuss, obviously, as there always is.
7: Oh, you got some story. What happens on the boys' trip doesn't stay on the boys' trip.
6: Not when you go away with the breakfast radio guy. Everything is always fair game.
7: Yeah, up for grabs. Nice.
6: There's, you know, people sign NDAs.
7: Yeah.
6: Yeah, with me, you got to sign a DA.
7: A D agreement?
6: Disclosure agreement.
7: Oh.
6: Everything's fair game.
7: When you go away with me, you've got to sign a DA on the boys' trip.
6: Yeah, that's right. Don't make it weird. You're making it weird.
7: Buddy.
6: Do you know who would get it? It's Brad Johnson. He's going to join us after 8 o'clock for Prestige JCO.
7: He'd sign the D agreement.
6: Your
7: is that
6: local
7: what you're
6: JCO dealer opens 7 days. I mean, days.
7: It's good to be back, buddy.
6: Yeah.
7: It's good to be back.
6: It's good to be here.
7: Also, I mean, a lot of local stuff happened. The rain on Saturday was ridiculous.
6: Was it?
7: Oh, man. Driving through it at 2 a.m. in the morning was hectic. Not only that, now there's a whale carcass at Bell's. Bell's and Winky Pop closed. We'll get AJ on to tell us all about that in a little while. There's just a lot of stuff going on.
6: Trax Return is coming back this morning as well. Got another old school banger for you that you haven't heard in ages. Lots to get to. Let's kick it off with Haven, I Run. What do you got on the other side, mate?
7: On the other side, we're on watch.
6: Oh, okay. Coming

0: Haven. I run 6:09. 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
1: Mate, I didn't realise, but we're on watch.
0: Oh, yes.
1: And you know what type of watch we're on?
0: What?
1: Zac Efron.
0: Watch.
1: I kind of feel like you give it away, like we give it away right at the start, whereas the drum roll, it should be on, we're on, tick, tick, tick, tick, tick.
0: Zac Efron watch. Too much of a mouthful, mate.
1: No, it's not.
0: It is.
1: It's not.
0: Don't mess with the watch.
1: I did see he was at Dark Mofo in Hollywood, which is huge. And, man, some of the videos coming out
0: in
1: of Dark.
0: Hollywood?
1: Sorry, in Hobart. It's the
0: basically
1: Hollywood
0: the same
1: of
0: place.
1: Australia. You get it?
0: AJ's mad ass because he's from Tasmania. He's flipping us the bird.
1: Sorry. mate, some of the vision out of Dark Mofo, like you know how you're like, oh, yeah, that's art. But also, me and you were in a room, right, and it's all quiet, and some, I can't even explain on the radio what some of these art things are, you know, involving people, some of which may be wearing clothes and some who might not be. Mm. And it's everyone's quiet and being like, yes, this is powerful. Me and you would not cope.
0: No.
1: Especially if we were standing on opposite ends of the room.
0: So much giggling. Why is everything so nude down there?
1: No, because, it inspires something.
0: I mean, they do a nude swim each year, don't they?
1: Yeah, that's cool, for the winter solstice, which happened yesterday.
0: And then also they have there's that wall at Mona, which is Mona's.
1: Which I'm a big fan of, to be honest.
0: Yeah, absolutely.
1: Because as a girl, you grow up thinking, oh.
0: Don't worry, we don't need to get bogged.
1: No, but I'm just saying, it's nice to see different ones.
0: Great.
1: You know, with all different, it's all different. Anyway, so Zac Efron, right, he's in Hobart for Dark Mofo.
0: Yeah.
1: But we got a message that said, guys, this is on Friday.
0: Yeah.
1: Guys, it might be old news here, but did you know Zac Efron is shooting a documentary in Point Lonsdale? My Uber driver drove his producer to him yesterday and reckons he saw him with his own eyes.
0: Amazing.
1: Yes. So is Zac in Lonnie?
0: Yeah, not Launceston, Point Lonsdale.
1: Yeah, Point Lonsdale. It's very confusing.
0: It is.
1: Because, I mean, he's gone to Dark Mofo.
0: Yeah.
1: But that's probably Saturday. And then got back on a plane. Is he here in Lonnie? Zac?
0: Well, he was here on Friday, so he must have gone then to Tassie for the weekend.
1: Yeah.
0: And maybe he's back here today. It seems like we might be sort of on Zac Efron.
1: Watch. Has anyone seen him? Has anyone heard anything from any other Uber drivers or taxi drivers around town or any other type of person on the street? I mean, you know, and it's not specific to the public transport movement, you know.
0: Okay. All right. So if you see or hear anything about Zac Efron, we want to know
1: about it. We want to know about it.
0: Socials at Carrick Geelong, Instagram, Facebook, or give us a call on 52232955.
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0: 17 minutes past 6 now on K-Rock 955. A little chilly this morning. A little bit frosty.
1: I slept with a water bottle last night.
0: Did you?
1: Oh, mate. I was freezing.
0: Yeah. Nice. Okay.
1: Sorry. A bit. Sometimes you don't have to give it all up.
0: Yes,
1: you know? So keep some for myself.
0: Sometimes the inside thoughts can stay inside your head. 8 degrees at the moment. Kerr Lewis feels like 7.5. Top of 14 for us today. Partly cloudy. Shouldn't get any rain. Looking forward through the week. Tomorrow, partly cloudy in 16. Possible shower 16 again for Wednesday.
1: Coming up in trending, I've got a Jeremy Clarkson cancer update and also the latest on Romy and Michelle.
0: Okay. Yeah. As a woman, you have to make fashion choices and fashion sacrifices.
1: Uh-huh. Yeah.
0: At times. Not you, but...
1: I think all people do, really.
0: Yeah. I had to make a decision on Saturday. I'd like to know if you would have made this.

0: Good Charlotte, the anthem. 21 past 6 now, K-Rock 955, Tom and Loggy for Mimosa Home. So, yes, I did go on a boys' trip of the weekend. Went up to Windy Burrows, as you call it.
1: Yeah, the Windy Burrows, which is your holiday house in Bright, which no one has ever been invited to. But apparently, if you sign a DA...
0: Disclosure agreement.
1: Oh, disclosure. That's not what I thought it was.
0: Everything is fair.
1: If you have a D and you sign an A, you can go there.
0: Yeah, so we went with three of my mates. We went up for Darker Days. So Bright and Brewery up there has a music festival.
1: Oh, Darker Days.
0: Well, it's a beer festival, but they have bands and stuff. And it's all about, because it's winter solstice or whatever, it's all about dark beers and heavy beers. So as you can imagine, a couple of the boys went sideways pretty quickly.
1: You weren't emceeing this one, were you?
0: No. Actually, a friend of ours from radio up in Melbourne was there as part of that. So that was nice.
1: I'm sure he did a professional job, unlike you at the last beer festival, in which when I rocked up, I'm like, aren't you working? You're like, yep.
0: Hey, I spoke to the organisers after that and they said that was cool.
1: You always get away with it. I matched
0: the vibe.
1: Yeah, you always get away with
0: it. Anyway, so we had a lovely time, right? And it wasn't too – it was a little bit wet. It was it wasn't too cold, but it was a bit of a wet weekend. And I realised that I'd only brought my skate shoes, like my normal day-to-day shoes, right? And they're not amazing shoes, but they're also my only ones, yeah?
1: Yeah.
0: And I was like, oh, hang on. I might need to go get some boots or something because it's going to be wet tomorrow.
1: Yeah.
0: And so we went to like the one shop in Bright that sells gumboots.
1: Oh.
0: And they were $45.
1: Mm-hmm.
0: And he's like, or if you've got a smaller foot, then the women's are $40.
1: Yeah.
0: And I was like, is there a bit of a heel in there? Like a bit of a pump. And he did not understand it. He was a 60-year-old man who lives in Brighton. He was
1: please, I can tell you're poor.
0: Yeah. He's like, it's just a gumboot.
1: Yeah.
0: Anyway, so I was like, what am I going to do? Because I'm going to destroy my shoes. I'm sure of it.
1: Yeah.
0: At some point, because it was, supposed to rain.
1: Plus your tootsies would just be cold.
0: So I called Dad.
1: Dad,
0: have you got any boots?
1: Dad,
0: and they rent it out as like an Airbnb. So there's like, if you want to get into the, you know how every Airbnb has like a cupboard that the owner owns.
1: And I'm always like, what have you got in there? Is it a camera? That's my main thought.
0: Yeah, no, it would be. yes, there is a camera, but also it's just like the janitor's stuff. Like the cleaner comes in, it's like soaps. A bucket of soaps and there's the shampoos and all that. Anyway, so he had to tell me where the key was to get into that. Then I got the little bipper because there's a garage as well that you can roll a garage open up. And in there he had a pair of gum boots.
1: Yeah.
0: And also a pair of New Balance, like, gardening shoes, old white sneakers, right?
1: Oh, okay, yeah. That he uses just for around the garden.
0: Yeah.
1: Okay.
0: And he goes, you should have some runners in there and you should have some gum boots. He goes, wear whatever you want. Because if you wear the runners and they get wet and you just ruin it, we just throw them out. He goes, I'll just get some new shoes.
1: You can also wash runners and wait for them to dry. Another option. And continue.
0: They're gardening shoes. So I was looking at them and I actually had to, there was so much grass inside them that I had to like shake them out and get my hands in there and scrape it out and finally did that and then had this big mess that I had to also clean up. Anyway, it was the morning of and it wasn't wet on the morning.
1: Mm.
0: And so I then had a decision to make. I'm going to a full day. I'm going midday start. We actually got there a bit after 12. Midday start till 11 p.m. at night.
1: Oh.
0: Currently not raining. Chances are it will rain later.
1: Yeah.
0: What are you wearing? Are you going the New Balance or are you going the gum boots?
1: I would go the New Balance because when you get to a place, you realise no one looks at your feet.
0: Mm.
1: And number two, depending on the gum boot, some are like milking boots, which are like for dairies and that, which I wore that once on a walk and I slipped over. They got no grip. So I've got a problem with some gum boots. Do you know what I mean? I feel like they're a slip hazard, so I would rather go with the Sneans. I'd rather do Sneans action.
0: The gum boots were big, solid dairy farmers like boots. I felt like a butcher.
1: You felt like it,
0: when I was walking around in them, like right up to the knee, like big, thick rubber.
1: Yeah.
0: You know?
1: You look like you could handle some meat.
0: Butch. Yeah. I felt quite butch.
1: Yeah.
0: But then.
1: With your tight jeans?
0: Yeah, maybe.
1: Okay. So what did we decide?
0: I did go to the Sneans. I went the New Balance. Hmm. And I reckon about 8 o'clock that night, I was regretting it. Because I was soaked up to the waist. It was just wet everywhere and my socks were so wet. I knew we didn't have to walk all the way home. We had a bus getting us home. But, yeah, I reckon half the festival I was, like, so waterlogged.
1: Oh, but that's because you don't know how to control your bladder. We're on a boys' trip. Hey, yeah, boys.
0: Couple of beers, couple of cheeky beers.
1: Why go to the toilet when I can just pee in my boots?
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3: 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We don't listen to anybody else.
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20: Down in Warren Ponds, Colac Road is already quite slow in both directions approaching Rossack Drive. Plenty of traffic in the CBD for this time of the morning. Latrobe Terrace quite busy in both directions, as is Ryrie Street. What is not busy is the run into Melbourne, an hour and 1 minute from Ryrie Street to Port Melbourne. 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
21: Hey, it's AJ with your latest K-Rock news. Arrests have yet to be made following a fatal stabbing in Nor Lane yesterday afternoon. A man died and a woman in her 20s suffered minor stab wounds after an altercation on Alkeria Avenue just after 12:30. Police are looking for two men and a woman who fled the scene and are appealing for any information. Iran has reportedly lodged a complaint against Donald Trump after the US threatened to take over the Strait of Hormuz. Iran has closed the shipping channel in response to Israel's ongoing strikes in Lebanon. Vice President J.D. Vance is meeting with the Iranian leadership in a bid to make a permanent deal.
22: That says to the people of Iran that if your leadership is willing to give up being a driver of regional instability, if they are willing to give up nuclear weapons ambitions for the long term, then the United States is willing to fundamentally transform our relationship with that country.
21: An unlicensed teen driver has been stopped by police allegedly speeding in Melbourne's north. The 16-year-old clocked doing 157 k's in an 80 zone on Sydney Road in Campbellfield. He's expected to be charged on summons. The grandfather of missing South Australian boy Gus Lamont has broken her silence. Josie Murray has told Seven that detectives believe he died from misadventure and that she buried his body.
23: Doesn't make sense. If he'd had an accident, you'd just go, well, as much as we hate it and everything, you know, he's had an accident, right, you know, we've got to deal with it.
21: A new survey's found almost 40% of Australians are or planning to use AI to prepare their tax returns this year. But it comes with a warning that AI may return inaccurate information that could lead to trouble with the ATO. And free two-hour parking in the Geelong CBD is set to be scrapped. Council set to abandon the policy as part of this year's budget, saying the policy did not directly result in an increase in business. Council says the move to paid parking is set to result in a loss of revenue from parking infringements.
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21: The Saints have been stung in their 83-61 defeat to the Dogs at Docklands. Co-captain Jack Sinclair, Tom DeConing and Rowan Marshall left battling injuries. Coach Ross Lyon providing an update on the star trio.
24: We think Sinclair's a calf. There's speculation about an Achilles. I'm not in a position to comment any further except to say they think it's more calf. And I spoke to him and then Rowan should be fine and Tedeko's precaution and that's where it sits.
21: No justice for the bowlers in cricket. Spencer Johnson has not been named player of the match in Australia's series sweep against Bangladesh. Opening the bowling, Johnson finished with figures of 2-for-6 off 4 overs as the Aussies held the Tigers to 8-for-109. Mitch Marsh named player of the match with 60 off 28 as Australia won in 11 overs. Serena Williams will return to centre court at the All England Club in singles action. Williams announced as receiving a wild card into singles competition this morning. The greatest women's player of all time won at Wimbledon 7 times in her career. And Spain has dominated Saudi Arabia in its group stage match this morning, winning 4-0. Two more games later today, Uruguay takes on Cabo Verde and New Zealand face Egypt. Right now, Belgium and Iran are on the pitch. The score there is 0-0, though Belgium has just copped a red card.
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21: Partly cloudy in the top of 14 degrees today. Right now we are sitting at 7. 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
0: I love reality TV.
1: Jeremy Clarkson has spoken for the first time since his cancer diagnosis, revealing that he is now in remission, which is great. Now, the fifth series of his farming show, Clarkson's Farm, ended on a cliffhanger because the star, he was in a hospital bed and he was telling viewers that he might not be back depending on the outcome of his medical treatment. Mm. But last week it was revealed that, and he's 66 years of age too, said he was treated in August for a malignant tumour on his prostate and the cancer was an aggressive type that could have spread to other organs in his body. So he's been going through it, yeah. But thankfully it was caught early following a routine examination and he had a blood test and then further testing showed that, you know, this was going on and yeah. He had to get it sorted. He had a biopsy to confirm that diagnosis as well. So obviously it was a lot for him and he's spoken about that kind of getting the, hey, we've got to do further tests and then, hey, we've got to do another test and, hey, we've got to do a biopsy and, hey, this is happening and it's pretty intense, right? So he is now urging others to get themselves checked and he is saying, I have to say to everybody who's reading this, please, please, please go and get checked. It's not uncomfortable. It's not undignified and it's a no-brainer. I did and that's why I'm sitting here talking to you 11 months down the line. Mm, so, absolutely. You know, if you're thinking, oh, I need to get that done, that's a good reminder.
3: Starts with a blood test. So easy.
1: Yeah, exactly. Yeah. Lisa Kudrow and Mira Sorvino have been snapped on the set of the sequel to Romy and Michelle's high school reunion. Yeah. So this is less than 2 weeks after this cryptic behind-the-scenes snap confirmed that they were doing it. And they'll obviously be back as Romy and Michelle.
3: Yeah, cool.
1: And it's almost 30 years since the original hit cinemas. I haven't seen that movie in so long. Yeah. Joining them on set for the second installment was Keegan-Michael Key and also Alan Cumming, who is back after he was in the original one.
3: Yeah.
1: And you might remember he was dancing with them at the high school reunion to this song. Oh my God, this song just... movies. So there's Romy and Michelle's high school reunion. What's the other movie that this song's from?
3: This is in?
1: Yeah.
3: I don't know.
1: Come on. It's Aussie.
3: Yeah, AJ knows.
21: Strictly Ballroom.
1: Thank you.
3: Okay, cool.
1: Classic, iconic, just beautiful movie. And movie?
3: Yeah, movie. That's what you would call music from a movie.
1: Movie.
3: You're doing so well.
1: I know, I'm struggling.
3: That's what's trending this morning. Stay up to date with everything trending, krock.com.au.
1: Hey, we're still on Zac Efron.
3: Watch.
1: Yeah. If you see him, he's been spotted in Point Lonsdale apparently. But coming up next, you...

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1: Happy winter solstice for the weekend for anyone that enjoyed that.
0: Is that the shortest day of the year?
1: Shortest day of the year.
0: Nice. It's all sort of uphill from here, guys.
1: Well, yeah, I mean,
0: sunshine,
1: depends.
0: Rainbows.
1: Depends how you look at it. I couldn't believe it's the middle of winter. We've been robbed. Like, it's not like I like being cold, but I just feel like... Well, really, there's not been much winter.
0: And talk to me in October when it sucks and we're still like, why does it feel like winter now?
1: Yeah, true that. But on the weekend there were a lot of winter solstice events.
0: Mm-hmm.
1: There was one in Bright where a bunch of boys got together and wore gumboots and drank beers. I don't know what it was called.
0: There's a fair bit of saluting the moon there as well.
1: Oh, really? Yeah. There you go. I didn't get invited to that one, thank God. But there was the Night Tide Festival in Queenscliff.
0: Yes, I would have been there if I hadn't have been in Bright.
1: Yeah, right? Yeah. So really cool. So it was like Friday, Saturday, Sunday and they, you know, they had music and fun things and entertainment and food and all the stuff, right?
0: Nice.
1: So anyway, on Friday, Jimmy and I were like, oh, let's go down and just check it out, right? Because it was nice and we're like, let's go down. Anyway, and so, you know, the Queenscliff Harbour Observation Tower? You know when you go to Queenscliff, right, and you go as if you're going to go on the ferry and then so we're driving, we're going to go as if we're going to the ferry terminal and then on the left-hand side there's that big-ass tower.
0: White thing,
1: yeah. Yeah, it just kind of sticks out the ground and it's a spiral.
0: Looks like a lighthouse but it's not like...
1: Yeah. Well, it's an observation tower, right?
0: Yeah, yeah.
1: And so it was lit up like purple and blue and everything and I just really love lighting.
0: Yeah.
1: I really, really love lights.
0: You're right into it.
1: Fairy lights and just everything. I've always been into it.
0: Okay.
1: But I'm just like, how do I encapsulate that in my life?
0: Ooh,
1: if we could do this show in fairy lights, I think it would be way better. But anyway.
0: Yeah.
1: So Jimmy's like, oh, let's go to the top. And I'm like, oh, nah, I'm all right. Because I've never been up there.
0: So that's a reason not to.
1: To the top of the tower.
0: Isn't that a reason to go?
1: Yeah, but I'm scared of heights and the stairs are on the outside. Anyway, and it didn't look like... they were letting people go up there.
0: Okay.
1: And so I was like, come on, let's just go up. Anyway, so I followed him. I'm like, you know what, Lauren? Be adventurous for once in your life.
0: Yes, good girl.
1: For once in your life.
0: Proud of you.
1: So we went up and, wow, scary.
0: Yeah,
1: high, great view.
0: Great view,
1: lovely. Right? Yeah, it looked really good. And the Night Tide Festival was below and, you know, they were starting things off and there was some music and that. And so we were up in the observation tower and then as we're walking down, the stairs are on the outside, right? And so we stopped there and then we were like, hey, how fun's this? You know, we're having a dance. We're like, hey, we're just being stupid.
0: Stairs.
1: On the stairs, right? We're just being stupid. And we're
0: fun.
1: Look at all these ants below us, whatever. Anyway, then we go down and we go to the festival and we're standing around and I'm looking back at the observation tower and I'm like, oh, okay. When do you think anyone could see us?
0: Yeah, you're not actually that far from everyone, are you?
1: Yeah, when do you think anyone could
0: would have been pretty clear.
1: And so what it was is that the lights were actually being projected onto the tower from down below, right?
0: Yeah, yeah.
1: And so what I then realised is that where we were standing doing this, hey, ho, ho, like dancing around stupid, we would have just been creating these massive shadows
0: blocking,
1: and basically just doing a live performance to the whole of Queenscliff.
0: Brilliant.
1: And I mean, there are some situations where you're like, oh, I didn't think that they could see me. But they can definitely see you.
0: Yeah.
1: And it's not good to be caught out in that situation. But it could have been worse because I could have been a little bit too adventurous and, you know.
0: To flash the...
1: Yeah.
0: All of a sudden it is a lighthouse. Two of them.
2: Cruising through town. Heading down the coast.
3: Or just turning us up at work.
2: The big hits you know.
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10: 11 minutes to 7 now on K-Rock 95. I'm sitting on 8 degrees at the moment on Paco. 14 the top for us today. A partly cloudy day. 16s for tomorrow and Wednesday. A possible shower on Wednesday. Should be nice tomorrow though. We're on Zac Efron watch. Hang on. Zac Efron. Watch.
11: We did get a message that he is apparently recording a documentary in Point Lonsdale.
10: Or at least he was on Friday. And then
11: he was sighted at Dark Mofo.
10: Yeah.
11: But, you know, so many people go to Tassie for the weekend and then they come back.
10: Yeah. You wouldn't go any longer.
11: Oh, mate. Come on.
10: Just a little dad joke there.
11: Dad joke.
10: Well.
11: I'm
10: trying to segue into dad jokes, so let me do it.
11: Okay, go on.
10: So they've released a list of the 20 best dad jokes.
11: Yes.
10: Because we're moving into overseas. I think it's almost Father's Day.
11: I think it is today.
10: Is it? We go. Beautiful. Yeah. Shout out to all the dads in the Northern Hemisphere.
11: Yeah, nice.
10: Listening on the app. I'm sure that they have K-Rock Geelong app. I'm going to take you through all 20 of them.
11: Oh, we're not. You Sabrina choose your best Carpenter. Five, mate.
10: Nah.
11: I'm not doing all 20.
10: Okay, well, you can leave. I don't care. Honestly. You say-

0: Sabrina Carpenter's Man Child, 7 minutes to seven, K-Rock 955, Tom Loggy doing it for Mimosa Homes. I have some dad jokes for you.
1: Okay.
0: Because
1: I do love a dad joke.
0: Northern Hemisphere, it's Father's Day, we reckon today is what we sort of, at their time, so.
1: I think yesterday, today.
0: Yeah, yesterday.
1: Anyway, anyway, whatever.
0: It's the weekend. Apparently, dad jokes are good for you because they help children learn to be embarrassed by their parents, but that being embarrassed isn't fatal. Do you know what I mean?
1: Like really?
0: You can,
1: okay.
0: You can deal with a little bit of embarrassment.
1: Yeah.
0: And it's good for you.
1: All right.
0: Like being bored. It's good for your brain.
1: Yeah.
0: I tell my kids. So the Brits have got together, 2,000 people, happy with that survey
1: size? Yeah, happy.
0: Voted for their favourite dad jokes.
1: Yes, all right. One thing I do ask for, though, if you're going to go through these, yeah. I need some game show music.
0: Yeah, absolutely. Okay. Well, here we go. Let's get some game show music going.
1: Maybe not that loud.
0: I know. I'm just punching into it, mate. We're just going to get the ball rolling, get the vibe up and about. Hang on, just calm down. Jeepers creepers.
1: Oh, God.
0: Okay, tell me, do you want all 20? Because I'm giving to you.
1: No.
0: Number 20.
1: No, I'm not.
0: What do you call fake spaghetti? An impasta.
1: Okay, you started off strong.
0: Yeah, I know, right?
1: You started off strong.
0: Have you ever tried to catch the fog? I tried yesterday, but I missed.
1: Yeah, I've heard that one. That's a goodie.
0: 18. What happens when it rains cats and dogs? You have to be careful not to step in a poodle. It's pretty good. I like that one.
1: No,
0: because you don't like animals.
1: Yeah, I know.
0: Number 17 of the best dad jokes of all time. What do you call a belt made of watches?
1: I don't know.
0: A waste of time.
1: Oh, fun. I like that.
0: Number 16. Did you hear about the restaurant on the moon?
1: No.
0: This is a classic one. Great food, no atmosphere. Number 15, dad jokes of all time. Why don't skeletons fight each other?
1: They've got no bones. They got, no, they do, I don't know, something about bones.
0: Guts. They don't have the guts.
1: Oh, they don't have the guts.
0: Yeah, close. Number 14, this is why you're not dad. Number 14, the only reason. I made a pencil with two erasers. It was pointless.
1: Oh, so, yeah. No, that's smart.
0: So this is when you think
1: of. You've got to think about.
0: Yeah.
1: You're like, oh, yeah.
0: Highbrow dad jokes. Number 13, want to hear a joke about construction?
1: I do.
0: I'm still working on it.
1: Hey.
0: Number 12, the dad jokes of all time. What do you call a cow with no legs?
1: Oh, I don't know.
0: Ground beef.
1: No, see, once again.
0: I like that one.
1: I don't like that.
0: Number 11, I'm reading a book on anti-gravity. It's impossible to put down.
1: Okay, the delivery was lacking.
0: Yeah. Number 10, I got a new pen that can write underwater. It can write other words too.
1: Oh, yes, another sticker.
0: I like it.
1: Yeah, that was good.
0: Highbrow. Number 9 of the best dad jokes of all time, according to English people who don't get much right, but comedy they're actually pretty good at.
1: Yeah.
0: Number 9, why did the Scarecrow win an award?
1: Why?
0: Because he was outstanding in his field. Yeah,
1: yes,
0: we know that one. Yeah. Yeah. Number 8, I used to play piano by ear, and now I use my hands.
1: Yeah, I could see that one coming.
0: Yeah. Number 7 of the best dad jokes of all time. I used to be a baker, but I couldn't make enough dough.
1: Okay.
0: All right, some of these
1: are getting less funny as they go on.
0: They're getting less, but some are better than others, definitely.
1: Yeah.
0: Number 6, I broke my finger last week. On the other hand, I'm okay. Number 5, I told my wife she was drawing her eyebrows too high. She looked surprised.
1: I don't mind that one.
0: Okay. Well, look, already in the top 5. We've gone through 20.
1: Well, it's just, it's clear, it's just,
0: yeah. I knew it wouldn't feel so, you know.
1: You're laboured.
0: Drawn out. Number 4 in the best dad jokes of all time. Yesterday, I was washing the car with my son. He said, "Dad, can't you just use a sponge?"
1: See, like, you kind of know the ending to this now.
0: Enjoy that.
1: Right.
0: One. Enjoy that. I don't know why I enjoy that one so much. But, number 3, two guys walked into a bar. The third guy ducked.
1: Okay, yeah.
0: Yeah.
1: Sorry, I'm not being fun now, am I?
0: Second best, no, you're not, but that's okay.
1: No, that's all right. All right, I'll get it up.
0: I only know 25 letters of the alphabet. I don't know why. That's not a very good one for number 2.
1: Yeah, that's supposed to be the number 2 voted one. I think you've gone 20-1.
0: No.
1: Anyway, give me...
0: I think
1: you've gone the top one was 20. Anyway.
0: Number 1, greatest dad joke of all time.
1: This better be good. This better be good.
0: I'm on a seafood diet. I see food and I eat it.
1: That's a classic.
0: It is.
1: It's a classic.
0: I don't reckon it's the best one in this list, but there you go.
1: What was number 20 again?
0: It was, what do you call fake spaghetti? An impasto.
1: Yeah, see, that's number one.
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3: Traffic aplenty in the CBD. Ryrie Street and Latrobe Terrace, very busy for this time of the morning in both directions. Port Arlington Road is starting to slow inbound before Wilson's Road in Newcombe due to roadworks. And Boundary Road is slow on approach to Ormond Road in both directions. The run into Melbourne is sensational. It's just an hour and 8 minutes from

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4: Hey, it's AJ with your latest K-Rock News. Police are appealing for information as they investigate a fatal stabbing in Norlane yesterday afternoon. An altercation on Alkira Avenue left one man dead and a woman with minor injuries. Two other men and a woman then fled the scene. Increased shark activity has led to the closure of two of our most famous beaches. Winky Pop and Bell's Beach remain closed this morning due to a whale carcass on the beach. It's resulted in an increase in sharks in the area, with the Victorian Fisheries Authority closing the beach until further notice. Donald Trump is again threatening to hit Iran very hard if it doesn't bring under control Hezbollah militants. Tehran has accused the US and Israel of breaching the ceasefire with Israel's attacks on Lebanon. It comes as Vice President J.D. Vance leads negotiations in Switzerland.
5: What we're trying to accomplish here is something very simple. Through diplomacy, to transform the Middle East, where Iran has been a driver of regional instability, now we see a future where everybody can work together.
4: Turmoil within the Liberal Party just months till the November state election. The party has been rocked by the resignation of senior Liberal Colleen Harkin, with speculation she's planning to join One Nation. New figures have revealed around 150 students are being suspended from Victorian schools each and every day. The Age is reporting almost 30,000 suspensions were handed out last year, representing around 4.5% of the student cohort. The federal government says it's hoping to pass its contentious tax legislation within the next fortnight. Labor's bill to rein in negative gearing and capital gains tax concessions is expected to clear the Senate with the help of the Greens.
1: Scotting's, Geelong's Kubota dealer. 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
4: A tough day at the office for the Tigers in a 73-48 defeat to the Roos at the MCG. Richmond failed to fire in attack, kicking just 6 goals, with coach Adam Uze admitting it was a frustrating watch.
6: Yeah, just went through that with the boys just before. That was just a really frustrating game. Yeah, starting a game with allowing 48 uncontested marks or whatever it was in the first quarter sort of set the tone for what the game was going to be.
4: The Storm has overturned a 16-0 deficit to smash Canberra 42-20 at Melbourne Park. Cam Munster scored a try and kicked the first conversion in a memorable 250th match.
7: I think the whole week's been written pretty nicely for me, but I guess at the end of the day, you got to make your own luck, and I was lucky enough to get over the stripe, and I was just, you know, glad they still gave me the chance in front.
4: Money on Fox League there. Wyndham Clark is in the box seat for his second major this morning at the US Open. A star of the tournament so far, he entered today's final round with a 6-shot lead on the field. A short time ago, he was 2 over through 10 with a 2-shot lead. A quiet day for the Aussies. None of them even made the cut. And taking a look at the World Cup, Belgium and Iran has just wrapped up. These sides are playing out a nil-all draw.
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8: Good morning, Liam Robertson from Surfing Victoria here with your morning surf report. We've got better waves this morning. We've got offshore breezes across the coastline from that west-northwest direction. Swell is still hanging in there as well. It's a little bit lumpy and bumpy from the last few days of onshore waves, but still seeing head-high waves on those more exposed breaks. Protected corners definitely have waves as well, just a little bit smaller. As always, if you are going for surf, surf with the mate and play it safe by the water.
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3: K-Rock weather.
4: Partly cloudy and a top of 14 degrees today. Right now we're sitting at 7. You're up to date with Tom and Loggie.
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9: 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Well, we've been doing it for an hour, but we're still sort of, it's Monday.
10: Yay! Hey. That means Jono in an hour's time.
9: 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Also, I'm telling you now, before

0: When it gets here, we'll have our tracks returned.
1: Okay, we'll
0: know it's that time of year. We're filing our tracks return. We're bringing back tracks you haven't heard in ages, and we'll do one before Jono gets here. Thanks to Harvey Norman Corio, Warm Ponds and South Geelong, and their half-yearly clearance on now.
1: Also, AJ coming in shortly to give us the latest on that whale in Bells Beach / Winky Pop. Yes. It's closed due to a bit of shark activity, so we'll find out what's the go there. But coming up next, I want to chat about my beautiful man.
0: Yeah.
1: And his attempt to make a salted, dried out meat.
0: Oh, it's happened again. It's delicious. It doesn't feel any good
1: Some
0: in your
1: people
0: mouth.
1: Call me his salted, dry out meat. But
0: wouldn't have said that.
1: No, me,
0: sure
1: I regret
0: three
1: it.
0: Things are accurate.
1: Salted.
0: Let's talk more after Malcolm Todd. This is new music. It's called Earrings on K-Rock.

0: part of it.
1: Malcolm Todd's his name. That's Earrings at 12 past 7 on K-Rock 955. Tom and Loggy doing it for Mimosa Homes.
2: All right. I was famously a vegetarian. Famously. For many, many years. Well, at the time, it was considered quite weird. Mm. And no one was a vegetarian. You couldn't go to a restaurant and ask for a vegetarian meal. They would be like, what? Like, people would laugh at you.
1: Yeah, right.
2: And, you know, also coming from a Macedonian family, it was just like literally like my big fat Greek wedding. Like, what? You don't eat no meat? Yeah. Like, exactly that.
1: Yeah.
2: Right? And so now I eat meat again, but I do feel bad about it. I feel like I should just give up meat altogether. Anyway, it's a whole emotional thing I'm dealing with.
1: You so did not understand meat that you were sent to the supermarket this is famously. Sent to the supermarket to get sausages for a barbecue. And you're like, okay, I guess I get them from the deli. And then you went to the deli and you got the thing that looks like sausages, but it's actually hot dogs.
2: Yeah.
1: And came back with like hot dogs for a barbecue.
2: I know. And they were like, my partner at the time was like, what the hell is this? And I'm like, what you asked for? Like, I was so defensive.
1: Attitude. Yeah,
2: like, yeah, you're welcome. Anyway, but now I don't mind my meat. And so I got Jimmy for Christmas a dehydrator.
1: It's not about you. He has wanted to do jerky for a while, hasn't
2: he? Yeah, he has, right? And so I heard him talk about it for many, many years, and his mate's got a dehydrator. And he's like, oh, you know, it's great, and we, you know, do all this stuff, take the air out of all this, whatever. And I'm like, cool. Anyway, so I got him one, and he's been trying, bless, to make his own jerky.
1: Yeah, right.
2: Okay. Now, I don't want to poo-poo his jerky making.
1: He's had one batch so far.
2: He's had one batch.
1: To be fair, very tasty, but also it was a lot. Like it was
2: Yeah. Bit leathery, maybe.
1: Yeah, probably.
2: You could probably wear it as a boot.
1: Yeah.
2: You know, and get a lot of mileage out of it, right? Now, for me, I'm not, you know me, I'm very bland. I have chickpeas for lunch every day. I like just salted chips. I don't do flavours. I'm not really a flavour person.
1: That previous batch of Jimmy's, the first batch of Jimmy's jerky, you could have kept a strip of it by the front door just for safety, you know, just in case. Just in case you need to grab it and go to town. Yeah. You know? Yeah.
2: So he's gone round two. Bless him.
1: He's done another batch. And the learning from last time is it doesn't need to be on for 6-7 days.
2: Something like that. And then, look, still a little bit chewy, fine.
1: Is it?
2: But the flavour, like, why do we have to have everything that's just, like, so flavour? Like not everyone likes flavour. Do you know what I mean?
1: I'm a flavour country guy.
2: Yeah, I know. But sometimes it's like, I get that you're doing flavour, but what about, you know, something a bit simple? That's all I'm saying. There's a market out there.
1: Something a bit simple.
2: Yeah.
1: Like vanilla? Like, are you asking for
2: vanilla jerky?
1: Vanilla jerky.
2: And not in the sense that I wouldn't like vanilla flavoured jerky.
1: No.
2: No, I don't like vanilla.
1: Plain jerky. Flavored. Like,
2: yeah.
1: Beef.
2: Yeah.
1: It's just dehydrated.
2: Why can't we
1: beef
2: do that?
1: Well, I don't know.
2: With a bit of salt.
1: Does it not exist? So that's obviously not what he's done.
2: He's gone full, like, I don't know, he's got all the sauces out and they're spicy and there's all this, and that's great. But I'm just saying, there must be a market for people that want jerky that doesn't taste like jerky.
1: Well, it doesn't taste like a flavour sensation.
2: It's just salted meat. I want the medieval version. Do you know what I mean? Remember when they used to put meat underground for like 6 months?
1: Peasants.
2: That's what I Just that and a mead and just leave me be.
1: Okay.
2: That's all I'm asking for.
1: I don't even know if it exists. I don't think I've ever seen, like, non-flavoured jerky.
2: That's all right. It doesn't matter. It's a dream I have. Just let me dream.
1: If you know of where Loggy can get vanilla but not vanilla jerky, just so Jimmy's got something to work with. Maybe he can try it first and then 5223 2955. Give us a call, or you can hit us up on the socials, K-Rock Geelong, Facebook, Instagram. We'd love to hear about it.
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3: Down in Belmont, Breakwater Road is slowing on approach to Barwon Heads Road and Settlement Road. In turn, Barwon Heads Road is quite slow on approach to Breakwater Road. Traffic aplenty in the CBD. Rari Street and Latrobe Terrace, very busy in both directions. The intersection of Aberdeen Street and Shannon Avenue in Newtown continues to see congestion building. The run into Melbourne's pretty great. It's going to take you an hour and 6 minutes from Rari Street to Port Melbourne. Calling all Lord of the Rings fans, visit Hobbiton and stay 3 nights. 5-star in Auckland from just $589 per person with Flight Centre. Book now. More traffic all day while you work. Keep it K-Rock.
4: 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And you're digging through shoeboxes looking for random receipts.

Harvey Norman. We're bringing back all the hits you've been missing with K-Rock's Tracks Return. 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
9: It's 21 past 7 now on K-Rock 955. Frosty outside this morning is one word I'd use to describe it.
10: Yeah, I lay it up.
9: Crisp.
10: Yes.
9: Is another. We're sitting on 7.7 degrees in Grovedale at the moment. 14 in the top for us today, a partly cloudy day. Shouldn't get any rain until Wednesday. Tops of 16 for tomorrow and that aforementioned Wednesday.
10: Good. Coming up in trending, Rod Stewart was on stage when he needed some help, and not from the crowd, from medical staff.
9: Did he need some help to get to the soccer and cancel his gig?
10: Mate, that's... Come on. We dealt with that last week. We're not bringing that negativity into a new week.
9: I'll sing on the private jet with my children, but I will not sing for the people.
10: Nah, I'm not having this. And no, neither will Rod. AJ, who's coming in next. Massive Rod Stewart guy.
9: Big Rod guy.
10: Yeah. Big Rod guy.
9: We do say that about AJ.
10: Yeah, we do.
9: BB Rexha first, Faithless. It's New Religion, 22 past 7. K-Rock, good morning.

0: 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Morning, AJ.
1: Morning, friends. How are we all today?
0: We are good.
2: How are you?
1: Yeah. Good. Tom's been disrespecting my state again.
0: Tasmania.
2: Yeah. Well, speaking of Tasmania, he was there
0: on the weekend.
2: Over the weekend, but we've heard reports that he may be back in Point Lonsdale. We're on Zac Efron.
0: Watch.
2: Yes. Have you had any reports this morning, mate?
1: I can neither confirm nor deny that we've had reports of Zac Efron.
0: That's a no.
1: It's very much a no.
2: I got
1: no reports. No reports of Zac being in the region at the moment.
0: Okay.
1: We have reports of a whale carcass.
2: Yes, exactly. Mm. There was a bit of an alert that happened yesterday.
1: They're far from reports. In fact, we actually have hard proof of that, as you'll see on our social media at the moment. So, yeah, about 20 past 2 yesterday afternoon, the first alert went out from Victorian Fisheries Authority saying that, can you please not go to Bell's right now, or to Winky Pop for that matter, because there is a whale carcass there and it's attracting sharks. So sharks around this region, they're not common, but they're not out of the ordinary.
2: Yeah.
1: We know them from time to time to be there. The problem is there is a very large whale carcass, which is now on the beach. At the time, it was still in the water.
0: Yeah.
1: And obviously, there's a big dead fish in the water that was attracting sharks.
0: Floating buffet.
2: Yeah.
1: So there were a few more sharks around than would usually have been the case. So the advice from fisheries was, can you please, like, just stay out of the water. Don't go there.
2: Just
0: have a little break from surfing for the weekend.
2: Yeah, there was a lot of people that recorded some awesome footage that's up on our socials and they're credited. I'm sorry, I've forgotten their names at the moment. But the carcass itself is still quite like normal whale-sized. And the other thing with this that normally happens is that the gases kind of, once it's on the beach, then it kind
0: smell pretty good, I imagine.
2: Yeah,
1: yeah. See, I'm intrigued by that because remember we had that one, it would have been about a year ago. It was a full-blown everything was there on the beach and it was getting all gross and whatnot. Looking at the video and the photo, it appears that a lot of that whale has been picked to pieces already. So I'm not so sure about the gases and whatnot of a build-up, but the carcass is on the beach. So currently we have DECA communicating with different groups, including some members of local First Nations groups, about how's the best way to approach this, the best way to get rid of that whale carcass. For now, Winky Pop and Bells are shut for surfing. They're really just shut in general, so please just stay off the beach if you can. Stay away from those areas for now. It's not like we've got a shortage of beaches if you'd like to go somewhere else.
0: That's right. And if you want to get a photo with something on the beach, just hit me up. I'll come down there.
2: We'll any excuse, AJ. Did you tan on your boys' trip?
0: No, I didn't. Stop asking me if I'm tanning.
2: I'm
0: too scared to. You know I'm petrified of tanning now because
2: I've hit a nerve, AJ. I apologise. You've come in and you've got a big busted whale.
0: What?
2: In the form of Tom. I don't know. I tried
0: something. You tried.
2: I did. I tried. I'm sorry. They're not all winners.
0: Have you tanned? Thanks, AJ. Stay off the beach, everyone. Jim
3: 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Something you said that really shook me. You said that when you see close-up magic in person, you get physically sick.
4: It makes my tummy flip. When you see these tricks be done, my stomach flips. It literally feels like I'm going on a roller coaster. There was a magician that I met a few years ago.
3: You called him a warlock.
4: I think he is a warlock because this man did tricks that I honestly can only dream of. It's a great place to be.
3: In that flow state of watching a magician.
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15: Harvey Norman, Cario, Juan Fons and South Geelong. Half-yearly clearance on now.
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17: Traffic continues to build in the CBD. Ryrie Street, Latrobe Terrace, very busy in both directions. Settlement Road is slowing inbound over the James Harrison Bridge. Port Arlington Road in Newcombe is slowing before Wilson's Road due to roadworks inbound. And Barwon Heads Road is a little bit stop-start in both directions through Charlemont and Armstrong Creek due to roadworks. The run into Melbourne's pretty good, an hour and 6 minutes from Ryrie Street to Port Melbourne. 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
2: Hey, it's AJ with your latest K-Rock News. Police continue to hunt three people over a fatal stabbing in Norlane. A man was killed around 12:40 yesterday during an altercation involving five people on Alkira Avenue. A woman in her 20s was treated at the scene. The other three involved fled the area. Allies of Keir Starmer believe the British Prime Minister will resign, and maybe as early as today. There's growing pressure from within his own party to stand aside. Justin Matters among those who believe his time is up.
3: I think it's clear to me he is seeing that his political authority is draining away and that it is time to move on.
2: The cost of Pauline Hanson's vow to increase defence spending to 3.5% of GDP has been revealed. The Parliamentary Budget Office says it would cost taxpayers at least $225 billion over the next decade. Big plans have been unveiled for Docklands Stadium to turn it into a year-round tourist attraction. The venue to introduce abseiling and a rooftop walk. Footy fans will be able to watch a game from above the scoreboard. The grandmother of missing South Australian boy Gus Lamont has described as ludicrous the police allegations against her. Josie Murray has told Seven that detectives believe Gus died accidentally and that she buried his body.
4: To think that I could actually go out there and do something like that, to think that I would be stupid enough to do it, is ludicrous.
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2: I do apologise, listeners, that credit went off a little bit early there. Geelong's two-hour CBD parking is set to come to an end after being introduced to try and boost visitation to the CBD. Council is set to scrap the policy after it failed to lead to the increase in retail revenue that was hoped for. Council says it will now look at other parking options for the city. And health authorities are urging those yet to get their annual flu jabs to not delay it after a highly contagious strain of bird flu was found in Western Australia. Experts say while the risk to people remains very low, vaccinations can reduce the chance of the virus mixing with the human flu. Now on to sport. Another captain's knock from Marcus Bontempelli in the Bulldogs' 83-61 win over St Kilda at Docklands. The Bont finished with 34 disposals, 13 clearances and kicked a superb goal. Dogs coach Luke Beveridge says the skipper shrugged off the swarming Saints.
5: Thought the skipper again for us, he week to week, he'll get sat on. I think we had some different things in place. He really worked it over, but he was influential.
2: Australia has completed a sweep of Bangladesh in its T20 series with a 7-wicket win. Spencer Johnson producing one of the most dominant performances with the ball in history, taking 2 for 6 off his 4 overs to limit the Tigers to 8 for 109. Mitch Marsh named player of the match for his 28-ball 60 as the Aussies won by 7 wickets in 11 overs. A horrific start to the final round has damaged Wyndham Clark's bid for a US Open win this morning. The American entered the final round 7 under, a 6-shot lead on the field. A short time ago, he was 2 over through 11. He is now leading by 3 shots. And taking a quick look at the soccer, the game between Iran and Belgium wrapped up about half an hour ago. That game playing out as a nil-all draw.
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2: Partly cloudy and a top of 14 degrees today. Right now we're sitting at 8 degrees. You're up to date with Tom and Lockie.
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8: Nah, Mikey, nah, get them started on it early.
7: So Vegemite Kids contains half the salt as the original. It's lighter in colour, has a creamier texture with added B6 and B12 vitamins to boost immunity.
8: Snowflakes.
7: Apparently it took 18 months to get it right.
8: Oh, yeah.
7: Senior food technologist Nicole Gomez said, "We wanted to create a natural entry point into Vegemite for those new to the brand, particularly kids who are still developing their taste or anyone who finds the original a little too bold."
8: Do it like a normal adult and just put a little bit less on.
7: It's, I mean, I don't know.
8: You know,
7: it's all bad for me. I'm not into
8: it. No, you're very.
7: Yeah, I am anti.
8: You're anti-Australian, anti-Vegemite.
7: Good. Yeah.
8: So,
7: come and get me, Pauline. Come and get me.
8: Just hit her with like, okay, so let's have a chat about those policies and sort of how you're going to fund them all and what's the costing on that?
7: Oh, let's get her on.
8: She'll get really confused.
7: Let's get her on.
8: She gets so confused.
7: Oh, no.
8: Anyway, my kids love it. You start them fresh. You know,
7: yeah,
8: start them when they're young.
7: Yeah.
8: Give them Vegemite.
7: Pow!
8: Bang!
7: Just, you know, flavour.
8: It's all they ever know.
7: Yeah. It's not for me, but there you go. You'll be able to get a mid-strength Vegemite.
8: Mm.
7: All right, now in other trending news, Rod Stewart.
8: I just got a message from AJ in the newsroom. Hanging around for Track's return. Let's go. Like,
7: hurry. No, I think he means like, let's go.
8: No, I think he's saying hurry up and finish. Stop talking about Vegemite. Get this trending done so we can play the bloody song.
7: Well, stick around because that's coming up. But right now, Rod Stewart, any excuse. Any excuse to talk about Rod, so
8: absolutely.
7: We can have some Rod here.
8: He's a treasure.
7: He had to pause a recent gig to use an oxygen tank after he nearly fainted on stage.
8: We've all been there.
7: This happened over the weekend. TMZ reported he was performing in Utah, which my understanding...
8: High altitude.
7: Yeah, right? So at one point, he was looking pretty bad and then he appeared to double over in pain before having to use an oxygen tank to assist with his breathing. He then said the show must go on and playfully asked, would you mind if I sat down for this one? No, I don't know if that's how he said it, but that's how I imagine it.
8: That's excellent. Good on you. That's the best thing you've said all day.
7: Yeah.
8: Very good.
9: Have I told you lately that
8: oh, yeah, no, that's not attractive.
7: It's the oxygen, man.
8: We did the same in Bright because we went for lots of walks, boys.
7: The high altitude.
8: Yeah, and I think Friday I was sucking in the deep ones and my...
7: What?
8: I was having a beer and also breathing heavily as I was walking. And my mate was like, man, you all right? And I was like, I'm just adjusting to the high altitude. It's not the cardio. It's the problem. It's the thin air.
7: Do you need mouth to mouth?
8: No, mate. It's not that type
7: of... Yeah, the boys!
8: Not that type of weekend.
7: Mate, why wouldn't it be? Live your life is what I say. Pride Month. All of that plus Rod Stewart trending. I mean, we've got it all.
8: Yeah.
7: If you want more, krock.com.au.
8: Probably. You said my bit now, so let's do this.
0: Harvey Norman, Cario, Juan Pons in South Geelong. Half yearly clearance on now. K-Rock 955. Let's wind back the clock. It's Track's return.
7: Now, can we say that this Track's return is especially for the birthday boy, AJ?
8: Hey.
7: Because he doesn't like to talk about it, but it is his birthday, and we did this specifically... So happy birthday, AJ.
8: Happy birthday, AJ. You went and saw these guys recently.
2: I did go and see these guys, and they were so good.
7: Oh, really?
2: Genuinely amazing.
7: Awesome.
2: I thought it'd be one of those, oh, cool, I got to see that. No, they were great.
7: Yeah.
2: They were actually great.
8: And you knew a lot of the curry.
2: I did. I was shocked. I was standing there like, I remember how to dance to this.
7: Yeah. Like a sleeper agent.
8: All right,
7: it's within us all.
8: Well, you just get ready to boogie in that booth there. We had these guys on the show maybe like 6 months ago.
7: Yeah, you can check it out on the podcast anytime if you want. This is a Track's return. It happens 10 times a day thanks to Harvey Norman Cario. Warm Ponds in South Geelong, half yearly clearance on now.
8: We're talking about 5, of course, recently in the country. It's If You're Getting Down on K-Rock.

0: in the year 2000. Yeah, that's right. 26 years ago. Five. If you're getting down on K-Rock 955, that is our tracks return for this morning. Yeah. Plenty more where that came from across the day. Thanks to Harvey Norman, Cariah, Warm Pond, South Geelong, their half-yearly clearance on now.
1: I love that bit where it's like, wiggy, wiggy, I'm getting jiggy, open up the door, got the keys, flick a ciggy. It's so good. It's so Aussie. Like I love how like Aussie in the UK is just like the same.
0: Yeah, it did surprise me when you dropped those the rhymes. It was, yeah, it was pretty impressive.
1: Yeah. It's just like the time that, you know, back in the day we used to smoke. We've spoken about it. I mean, you don't want to keep banging on about it.
0: No.
1: But you know how some people, like, you know, they've got the hands for it, for smoking ciggies.
0: What do you mean?
1: Well, they just do things. Like they just, claws. Like, hold them. Like, not claws, but you know how some people, like, hold the ciggy inside their palm? And
0: if it's windy. Yeah,
1: you know, and whatever. See, I can't do that. So I thought, oh, I'll flick a ciggy. Right? Because you see people like flicking ciggies. I'm like, I can do that. And somehow flicked it back into my face and it hit me in the eye.
0: And that is why smoking is dangerous.
1: Exactly.
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3: Multiple sets of traffic lights are blacked out along the Great Ocean Road between Anglesey and Torquay. Due to a power equipment fault, please follow the rules of an intersection with a stop or give way sign. 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Plenty of traffic in the CBD, Ryrie Street and Latrobe Terrace. Very busy in both directions. And Settlement Road is starting to struggle inbound over the James Harrison Bridge. The run into Melbourne, pretty great. An hour and 6 minutes from Ryrie Street to Port Melbourne. 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
25: It's 8 minutes to eight on K-Rock 955, and Brad Johnson is not far away. We do the jump with Jono every Monday morning for Prestige Jayco Geelong, your local Jayco dealer, open 7 days. I want to ask him about Steel Side Bottom when he gets in here.
26: Yeah, why?
25: Because it's a funny name.
26: Okay, I'm sure he'll love that. It's that high-quality content he yearns for on a Monday.
25: Absolutely. No, Steel made a little snafu at the end of the game.
26: Oh, Steel Sidebot made a snafu?
25: Yeah.
26: Say that three times fast.
25: The old Sidebot snafu. We've all been there, guys. Am I right?
26: No. No, we're not right.
25: Oh, how's it not Friday? It feels like a Friday show. Sitting on 8 degrees at GMHBA Stadium right now. Partly cloudy day ahead. 14 degrees will be the top for us. 16 tomorrow. 16 and possible showers on Wednesday. Going to squeeze in some Olivia Rodrigo. It's Drop Dead as we head for 8 o'clock now on K-Rock 955. Good morning.

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1: We're on a watch because apparently he was in Hobart for Dark Mofo, but he's recording a documentary in Lonnie. It's Zac Efron. Watch.
0: I see what you tried to do there. That's where you sort of, because, you know, you reckon we should have the name after.
1: Yeah, because it kind of just
0: You give it away at the start.
1: We give it away and we're like, it's Zac Efron, and then people are just waiting for the tick, tick, tick, and it's like, it's what's
0: not
1: the point?
0: But it's not the gag.
1: Yeah, is it a gag? Oh, it's meant to be funny. Is it? Sorry.
0: We're on brand new co-host. Watch. If you need a job. Give me a call.
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3: Has she got history of dating magicians? 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
3: what
2: excitement.
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16: Multiple sets of traffic lights are blacked out along the Great Ocean Road between Anglesey and Torquay. Due to a power equipment fault, please follow the rules of an intersection with a stop or give way sign. Technicians are on scene working to restore the service. Plenty of traffic in the CBD, Ryrie Street and Latrobe Terrace. Very busy in both directions. And Settlement Road is starting to struggle inbound over the James Harrison Bridge. The run into Melbourne, pretty great. An hour and 6 minutes from Ryrie Street to Port Melbourne. 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
18: Hey, it's AJ with your latest K-Rock news. The police investigation continues into a fatal stabbing in Noor Lane yesterday afternoon. A man died and a woman suffered minor injuries in an altercation on Alkira Avenue. Two men and a woman have then fled the scene before police arrived. No arrests have been made as yet. Bells Beach and Winky Pop remain closed today due to shark concerns. Sharks have been drawn closer to the beach in the past day due to a whale carcass on the beach. Locals are being asked to avoid the area. Speculation is mounting that Keir Starmer will resign later today as British Prime Minister as pressure mounts from within his own party. 100 MPs have called for his resignation, but not all his colleagues want him out.
19: I absolutely want him to stay. Keir Starmer

0: Trump has wasted no time in attacking the Labor leader, claiming Starmer has failed on energy and immigration. An unwanted distraction for the opposition ahead of the November state election. Senior Victorian Liberal Colleen Harkin has quit the party amidst speculation she's defecting to One Nation. She's told the Liberal leadership she can no longer believe the party was committed to the values that she stood for. AFL fans will soon be able to walk on the roof of Docklands Stadium and watch matches from above the scoreboard. Stadium management is planning to turn it into a year-round tourist attraction that will see abseiling and rooftop walks. A 15-year-old boy is fighting for life after being hit by a car while cycling in Melbourne's north last night. He was struck while riding in Mickleham just before 6 p.m. The driver stopped at the scene and has spoken to police.
1: For lush, beautiful, instant lawn, call Coolabah Turf.
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0: Cooper Trenbath has steered North Melbourne's 73-48 win over Richmond at the MCG. The emerging Roos star kicking four goals to lift his side into the AFL's top 10. Coach Alistair Clarkson says the 20-year-old is only scratching the surface.
3: Where he has been able to give us assistance enormously over the last 4 to 6 weeks has still been in the support ruck role. I mean, he just dropped away in terms of his competitiveness in the air and his ground level stuff from earlier in the season. I thought he returned to some of that today.
0: The Storm has continued its mid-season surge with a 42-20 win over the Canberra Raiders at Melbourne Park. Melbourne now within striking distance of the top eight, but coach Craig Bellamy says finals aren't on his radar yet.
4: Yeah, no, I haven't really thought about that, so I'll just worry about the players got a day off tomorrow. Coaches will have a look at the game today and then we'll worry about Tuesday. And then, yeah, so we're not going to get too far ahead of ourselves.
0: Serena Williams is headed back to the singles court at Wimbledon. The most successful women's player in history granted a wild card to appeal at the All England Club this year. It's a happy hunting ground for the champion. She won 7 of her 23 Grand Slams on the grass. And Belgium and Iran have played out a nil-all draw at the World Cup. This morning it was Spain comfortably getting the job done against Saudi Arabia 4-0, while later New Zealand face Egypt. Currently we have Uruguay taking on Cabo Verde. The score there nil-all with about 5 minutes into the first half.
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2: K-Rock weather.
0: Partly cloudy in the top of 14 degrees today. Right now we're sitting at 8. You're up to date with Tom and Lockie.
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6: Good morning. It's 6 minutes past 8. It's Monday, so let's do this.
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8: Oh my God, I thought it was Zac Efron.
6: Oh.
8: It's Jono.
6: Equally as beautiful smiles.
8: Right?
6: Yeah. Hello, handsome.
9: G'day. Great to be here. Being compared to Zach, I'll take that.
8: Yeah, old Zach too. Anyway, we won't get into that.
9: Okay.
8: Bless you, Jono. You here. Just want to ask you straight off the bat. You're here to talk football, but what about football, the world sport?
9: Yes.
8: Did you watch the Socceroos on Saturday? Sunday? Saturday.
9: Not live. Not live. No.
8: Why not?
9: Because no one at my house was going to tell me the score, right? Seriously.
6: Oh, there was no need for worrying about spoilers.
9: I didn't have to, no spoiler alert in my house, so I was able to get up and just put it on and watch it from the start. I didn't have to get up at 4:45 to do it.
8: Not good enough.
9: 7:45 was a nice time to wake up, have it on by 8 with my coffee and sit there till 9. And then you can fast forward bits.
8: Yeah, you can.
6: Yeah.
8: The first half, just fast forward.
9: Yes, exactly. But the good part is, I think all we need to do now is have a draw against Paraguay.
8: Oh, on Friday.
9: We are through to the next round.
8: Back in the mix.
9: Let's go. Good. Australia. Yeah, it's pretty cool though, isn't it? It's great and I think the Socceroos, we needed this. Matildas, I think we spoke about it last time. They're dominating, you know, world soccer and Australian soccer. So now the Socceroos getting through, we start to now understand the next layer of talent coming through. It's awesome.
6: Mm. Plenty to talk about footy wise. So let's get into a song. Taylor Swift.
10: I knew it.
6: I knew you. 8 past 8, we're joined in the studio by Brad Johnson on K-Rock.

0: Swift.
1: I knew it.
0: The soundtrack of Toy Story 5. Seen that one yet, Jono?
2: Not yet.
0: No.
2: I'm keen to, though.
0: You'll get there. It's 11 minutes past 8. Tom and Loggie for Mimosa Homes, and we are doing the jump with Jono for Prestige Jayco Geelong, your local Jayco dealer, open 7 days. I mean, lots to talk about. Not a lot of it is great football.
2: No, there was a couple of quarters and a couple of games that weren't great over the weekend. But I think overall the footy's been very good this year. But, yeah, one game yesterday that I got snippets of was North Melbourne and Richmond.
0: Mm.
2: It wasn't the highest of standard.
1: Why was it so bad?
2: It just, I don't know, two teams that just decided to turn up and turn it over consistently to each other. And
0: yeah, right.
2: The first half was 22 to North kicked the goal late, so a goal and a bit, so got it to 22-30 at half time. So it just didn't light up the MCG like we've seen in the past. And then I had to turn it off because I was calling St Kilda and the Bulldogs. So
1: congrats.
2: Start to prepare for that one where the Doggies were able to get up by 22 points. That was a good game of footy, and the Stars came out to play for that one. Mm-hmm. Marcus Bontempelli was unbelievable. The goal he kicked yesterday, we all just sort of sit back in our chairs and just marvel at how good it was.
1: Yeah.
2: And then Nazaia Wanganeen-Miller, he is just one star of a player. He had 30-odd kicks. And I know that they look after him a little bit, but he does set up their ball movement in a big way, and he played a brilliant game of footy yesterday as well.
0: I keep hearing St Kilda losing games.
2: The Saints are okay. They've had a tough month. Like it was kind of a month that matters. They won last week. They lost to the Swans by about a goal.
0: Mm.
2: They get done by the Bulldogs, but ultimately they should win their next two. And then after that, it does get a little bit more difficult. But the positive for the Saints is that they play all their games in Melbourne. The only travel they've got is down here to GMHBA to play the Catters. So their run is actually pretty good. They're still in the hunt for a wild card spot, which is really important, I think, for the Saints fans. Yeah, they go Essendon, Port Adelaide next 2 weeks, mm-hmm. then Geelong, then North, and then they finish off the year. So they're well and truly in the fight for a spot in the wild card part of the final series.
1: Well, the win is not guaranteed next week for St Kilda because Essendon apparently had a win this weekend.
2: She says.
0: And also I am surprised to hear this because I was not paying attention.
1: Yeah.
2: Essendon versus the bye. Very, very strong win.
0: You're a turd. Harry's like, no, you guys had a win this week. We're
1: What happened?
2: In the break, I'm like, don't look at the scores. I'll surprise you.
1: Well done, Jono. Very good.
0: Ripper. You got us a ripper.
1: Very good.
0: Okay. Now what I was going to say was...
2: Where are you going? Sorry about that, Tom.
1: That hurt.
0: The battle of the Magpies, Port versus Collingwood, the last quarter, 4 points to 6 points, four behinds to six behinds.
2: Yep.
0: Just terrible football. In the end
2: it was. Collingwood fans are happy. They walk away with the W,
1: yeah.
2: But... For the rest of us that are just watching a game and trying to enjoy it, yeah, it was just one of those quarters that, you know, they won't really pull out of the archives. I think even in review, Collingwood will just park that quarter
1: and
2: won't even review it because it was nothing football. But at the end of the day, the Pies had done enough in that third term to, you know, create the gap in the game and that's where it closed out.
0: Did you see steel side bottom at the end?
2: No.
0: Did you see what happened? So it didn't get caught on camera. But the game ended with a kick out from goal. So there was a behind for Port and then Collingwood player kicked it out and then Steele marked it and the siren went.
2: Yeah. Did he kick a goal?
0: So he turned around and he had a shot at Port's goal. And gave him another behind. He went the wrong way, which I've seen before in basketball, but I don't think I've ever seen in footy apart from like an intentional move to concede a behind.
2: Yeah.
1: You reckon that's intentional?
2: Well, he probably didn't even think that it was going to register a score for them. He probably just wanted to kick a goal.
0: So he's gone the wrong way.
1: Do you reckon he'll get in trouble for that?
2: No.
1: Yeah,
2: nah.
1: Bit of fun.
2: No.
0: Nah. 40-metre rushed behind it was.
2: That is, I'm going to look that up this morning just to get more of a picture on it. But if the Pies don't make the wild card rounds by 0.001 of a percent,
0: one behind the difference, that'd be, that's what we call a side bottom snafu. All right, we're joined in the studio by Brad Johnson doing the jump for Prestige Jayco Geelong.
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0: 21 minutes past 8 on K-Rock 955. It's 8 degrees at Jono's Place in Newtown right now. A partly cloudy day ahead, top of 14. 16s for Tuesday and Wednesday. Possible shower on Wednesday.
2: Well, we're just having a look at the tally in the ad break. And Mary Fowler, who we love, is superstar, is promoting Weet-Bix.
0: Yes.
2: And it's helped me thinking over the last little bit. I've been thinking about this for a little bit, actually, that Weet-Bix needs to have some ambassadors that are truly, and I mean truly, Weet-Bix people.
0: Weet-Bix kids.
2: Weet-Bix kids that become Weet-Bix adults that become Weet-Bix aging further on. As well.
1: I feel like...
2: Because I'm into that realm now.
1: Well, this is why. I feel like...
0: With Bran.
2: Yeah. All Bran.
1: Yeah.
0: Hey, that's where you're supposed to go.
1: Yeah. You're almost to AP age, mate.
2: Yeah, like let's keep going. Let's keep going.
1: Yeah, no, but...
0: I get bogged down.
1: I feel like, you know, it's hit a nerve with you.
2: And
1: because...
2: Well, it has.
1: Yeah. Have you never been asked to be a Weet-Bix kid?
2: And
1: really?
2: I'd love to speak to someone at Weet-Bix. If anyone knows someone, please let me
1: Let's make Jono in.
2: Because I think this would work really well as a competition, right?
1: Mm-hmm.
2: Not Weet-Bix kids. We need to know Weet-Bix, how many have you done?
1: Okay, because over the journey. Over
2: your journey.
0: Because the thing was always, how many do you do? So it's like, oh, I have six.
2: Yes,
0: or
2: how many do you do? I have 12, you know, I have 10.
1: Yeah.
2: I was a sixer, and I'm still, and I've taken one off. I'm a fiver now, right?
1: Five Weet-Bix?
2: Yeah, every day, love it.
1: Do you let them soak? Because I let mine all soak in.
2: Warm them up in the microwave.
0: Do you put sugar on top?
2: No.
0: You just eat five plain Weet-Bix.
1: So, I eat them plain. I don't have sugar on them.
2: And I have forever, since I was 12 or 13 years of age. It's been my go-to every single morning.
1: So how many
2: many have you done? And I would love to stack them behind me. It would look amazing. I've worked out that I am up around 60 to 65,000 Weet-Bix in my lifetime.
0: Wow.
2: So
1: that's why you
2: that's
1: are
2: a lot of Weet-Bix. So that's why we need to start something with Weet-Bix. And then imagine if someone's had 100,000 Weet-Bix in their lifetime and they're stacked up behind.
1: Yeah.
2: We have the competition of who's had the most, around the country, who's eaten the most Weet-Bix in their lifetime.
0: That's $1,500 a year for you. That's a lot of Weet-Bix.
2: It's a lot of Weet-Bix.
1: Oh, I see. He wants to get them for free.
0: Well, so
2: that doesn't worry me.
0: That's all we ever...
1: Well,
2: I forked out for the, you get the 1.5 extra extra fit these days, a bit cheaper.
1: Yeah.
2: Always look for when the Weet-Bix are on sale.
1: Nice.
2: But it's, so I just think that, do you think that would work? Something like that. How many have you done?
0: It's super easy to lie about. So no, I don't think it would work.
1: We don't believe in people being honest.
0: You couldn't be an actual competition, but it could be a marketing campaign.
2: Yeah,
0: absolutely.
2: Marketing campaign.
0: That doesn't need to be the truth, does it? None of that.
1: No. As long as it sounds good.
2: I've eaten 150,000
0: Yeah, I can tell. All right, we do need to talk cats. We'll do it after Miles Smith, Niall Horan. Drive safe at 8:24 on K-Rock. Good morning.

0: 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Visit Mimosa Homes. Tom and Loggy on this Monday morning, joined in the studio by Brad Johnson. Let's do it.
1: Best.
0: Best and fairest.
1: Best and fairest. Best.
0: We need a 3-2-1 for the best and fairest from the Cats.
2: Before we get there, though, the vest, it just was kind of highlighted how important it is to protect that whole area, because De Koning from St Kilda got an injured rib.
1: He got kneed exactly in the ribs, exactly what our vest protects.
2: Yeah.
1: So jump on, have a look. I know we focus on the female athlete in the world, but ultimately that's the example in footy as to why we have the vest to prevent exactly what happened to Koning, because if the vest is on, it hits exactly where the padding is.
2: Yeah.
1: Likelihood is that you don't break, you don't miss, you absorb the impact and off you go. So that's the prime example as to why we do what we do.
0: It is, of course, the Xena Sports Vest with the Z, Xena with
1: that's
0: a Z,
1: right.
0: And you find it online, but
1: online
0: also
1: at Rebel
0: Sport.
1: Yeah,
0: yeah.
1: Exactly. So jump on and have a look. Beautiful. Now, the votes, I can't believe round 15 already. Seriously.
2: Yes. Oh, man, it's wild.
1: It is. So one goes to George Stevens. So good
2: yay!
1: On the young man.
2: Yeah. Bruce Boy from Warrnambool.
1: 18 disposals, one goal. And I thought, well done. You deserve one for a really improved performance.
2: He's great.
1: And he's just getting into the Cats lineup at the right time. So hopefully he stays in. Maxie Holmes, K-Rock's very own. He gets two. And Connor O'Sullivan gets the three this week. 11 marks. Excellent game of footy and developing into one of the best defenders in the competition. And he's doing the number 14 proud. By the way, Joel Salwood will be pumped. So the leaderboard.
0: Yes.
1: Dempsey, Smith and Holmes equal leaders.
0: Okay.
1: Then there is Sean Manor, who's gone a little bit quiet. We need Shawnee to get going
0: he
1: again.
0: Said this last week.
1: Come on, Shawnee.
0: Yeah. Rev up,
1: let's go, Shawnee. And then Humphreys and O'Sullivan on the charge.
0: Nice.
1: So it's good.
2: Sorry, go.
0: A little rumour, word on the street that, because that was like 9 points. It was a game the Cats could have won, but it might have almost been a little sacrifice.
1: Well, that's the word, is that Scotty's just a smart man. Coaches extremely well, that he may have held back a little bit on some matchups, just knowing that they may play Freo in the important time of the year.
0: Yeah.
1: It could just be a little bit of cat and mouse happening here from the Cats coach. Now, that's not my opinion, because they look like they had a crack, right?
2: Yeah.
1: The word out there is that he held back a little bit so that when they hit them next time, they hit them right between the eyes with something that they didn't get this time around.
0: Which
1: right.
0: theoretically would be in the finals, yeah.
2: Yes. Yeah,
1: which
2: yeah,
1: will
2: yeah.
1: 100% be in the finals. And it could be a final on their turf over there again.
0: Yeah.
2: The other update I want to give you is that Max Holmes still has not delivered Bailey Smith.
1: Okay.
2: It's not okay.
1: No, it is. So that's fine. We'll get there.
0: Why don't you say what you said off air about it?
2: Me or Jono?
0: All right, Jono, we're going to let you go. Always a pleasure to have you in on Monday morning. We'll catch up with you again next week. 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
17: Drive with extreme caution if you are utilising the Great Ocean Road between Anglesey and Torquay, as multiple sets of traffic lights are blacked out. Please follow the rules of an intersection with a stop or give way sign. Barwon Heads Road continues to be stop-start in both directions through Armstrong Creek and Charlemont due to roadworks, but particularly before Central Boulevard in Armstrong Creek. It's a very similar situation for the Surf Coast Highway before Boundary Road. 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More traffic all day while you work. 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
19: Hey, it's AJ with your latest K-Rock news. Arrests have yet to be made following a fatal stabbing in Noor Lane yesterday afternoon. A man died and a woman in her 20s suffered minor stab wounds after an altercation on Alkira Avenue just after 12:30. Police are looking for two men and a woman who fled the scene and are appealing for any information. Iran has reportedly lodged a complaint against Donald Trump after the US president threatened to take over the Strait of Hormuz. Iran has closed the shipping channel in response to Israel's ongoing strikes in Lebanon. Vice President J.D. Vance is meeting with the Iranian leadership in a bid to work out a permanent peace deal.
4: That says to the people of Iran that if your leadership is willing to give up being a driver of regional instability, if they are willing to give up nuclear weapons ambitions for the long term, then the United States is willing to fundamentally transform our relationship with that country.
19: An unlicensed teen driver has been stopped by police allegedly speeding in Melbourne's north. The 16-year-old clocked doing 157 k's in an 80 zone on Sydney Road in Campbellfield. He is expected to be charged on summons. The grandmother of missing South Australian boy Gus Lamont has broken her silence. Josie Murray has told Seven that detectives believe he died from misadventure and that she buried his body.
20: Doesn't make sense. If he'd had an accident, you'd just go, well, as much as we hate it and everything, you know, he's had an accident, right, you know, we've got to deal with it.
19: A new survey has found almost 40% of Aussies either are or plan to use AI to prepare their tax returns this year. But it comes with a warning that AI may return inaccurate information that could lead to trouble with the ATO. Free two-hour parking in the Geelong CBD is set to be scrapped. Council set to abandon the policy as part of this year's budget, saying the policy did not directly result in an increase in business. Council says the move to paid parking is set to result in a loss of revenue from parking infringements.
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19: The Saints have been stung in their 83-61 defeat to the Dogs at Docklands. Co-captain Jack Sinclair, Tom DeConey and Rowan Marshall left battling injuries. Coach Ross Lyon providing an update on their star trio.
22: We think Sinclair's a calf. There's speculation about an Achilles. I'm not in a position to comment any further except to say they think it's more calf. And I spoke to him and then Rowan should be fine and Tedeko's precaution and that's where it sits.
19: No justice for bowlers in cricket. Spencer Johnson not named player of the match in Australia's series sweep against Bangladesh. Opening the bowling, Johnson finished with figures of 2 for 6 off 4 overs as the Aussies held the Tigers to 8 for 109. Mitch Marsh named player of the match because the batters always get the awards with 60 off 28 as Australia won in 11 overs. Serena Williams will return to centre court at the All England Club in singles action. Williams announced as receiving a wild card into the singles competition at Wimbledon this morning. The greatest women's player of all time won at Wimbledon 7 times in her career. And Spain has dominated Saudi Arabia in its group stage match this morning, winning 4-0. Two more games also playing today. We saw Belgium and Iran play out a nil-all draw. New Zealand are facing Egypt later in the day. Currently, Uruguay are taking on Cabo Verde. The score 1-0 in favour of Cabo Verde, approaching the 40th minute.
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19: Partly cloudy and a top of 14 degrees today. Right now it's sitting at 8. You're up to date with Tom and Loggy.
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24: I love reality TV.
2: So Dua Lipa and Callum Turner, did you see their wedding photos that they released?
0: Was this with her butt pads or her hip pads?
2: No, no. So that was when she got married, but this is actual wedding celebration.
0: Oh, no.
2: They released the photos on their Insta. They are absolutely beautiful.
0: Yeah.
2: Just stunning, and they just look so happy and in love.
0: Nice.
2: And it's so nice. So basically this is their second wedding in Sicily, right? And it took place over a 3-day weekend, which I would say yes to if it was all inclusive. Do you know what I mean? But if it was like, hey, we're having a 3-day weekend and you have to pay in Sicily, I mean, it can get a bit tough unless you're got rich friends, which they do, so it all works out in the end.
0: I think it's okay.
2: She was wearing a custom-made Chanel gown, featured a halter neckline and a long train, and there was a welcome party where she wore a feathered dress, which looked beautiful. So she had a couple of different dresses.
0: Yeah.
2: There was about 300 guests at this wedding, and Elton John was there, Katy Perry, Troye Sivan, Australia's own.
0: Nice.
2: Elton serenaded the couple with Your Song, which is beautiful, and it was described as a perfect blend of intimacy and grandeur, offering them the best of both worlds, according to a source cited by Newsweek. So that's that fun. Is really lovely. Mm. Bless, bless, bless. In other trending news, did you see this today? Sports fans are going to be able to walk on the roof of Marvel Stadium. So what's going to happen? They kind of want to do a Sydney Harbour Bridge style thing, but yeah, at Marvel. So it's a sky-high Marvel Stadium roof experience, and it's going to allow the public to walk about 40 metres above the playing surface, which is about 13 stories.
0: Right? Yeah, yeah, that's cool.
2: So it's going to be like uninterrupted views over Victoria Harbour, and you're going to be able to watch a quarter of footy from up high, and you're also going to be able to abseil down Gate 7, the wall of Gate 7, which is funny because that's what we had to do to get in the corporate box at GMHBA.
0: Yeah, that's right. Yeah. No, it's pretty easy if you know where you're going, but we did not know where we were going.
2: We had a guy with crutches with us.
0: Yeah.
2: But apparently this is going to start next month, so that's pretty exciting stuff.
0: That is cool because Adelaide Oval's been doing it for 10 years.
2: Have they really?
0: Yeah, I've done it twice. We've taken listeners over and we've all climbed Adelaide Oval, and then at one goal end, there's a platform that you can sort of dangle off a little bit. You lean back.
2: All right, well, you have fun with that.
0: You can sit there and you can watch a quarter of footy.
2: Really?
0: Yeah.
2: Amazing.
0: Yeah.
2: Let's go.
0: Horrifying.
2: And by let's go, I mean you go and I'll stay on ground level.
0: Yeah, but you struggle with, like, escalators and stuff, so you're, like, crippling fear of heights.
2: I don't struggle with escalators. There's one in particular, and that's at Parliament Station, which I think we can all agree is very high.
0: It is very high. But there's a handrail, so you'll be okay.
2: Okay.
0: That's what's trending this morning. Stay up to date with everything trending. KROQ.com.au is the place to go. Beyonce now, Love on Top. Good morning. Bring the beat.

0: Beyonce, Love on Top at 12 minutes to 9 on K-Rock 955. 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Got home from my boys' weekend last night.
1: Yeah, the boys.
0: And
1: up at the Windy Burrows.
0: Yeah.
1: In Bright.
0: Yeah, yeah. And the girls obviously at their mum's. So I was just sort of spinning my wheels. I was like, okay, well, I'm here now. I'm home.
1: After a holiday and just being able to relax.
0: I did some washing, put some washing on, and then...
1: That's good.
0: And then sort of made myself some dinner. I'm like, what do I do now?
1: Yeah.
0: And so I thought, what would I like to do? And I watched on YouTube.
1: I just want to let you know it's currently 8:48. So yeah. Just...
0: On YouTube... On my TV, I watched 21 Pilots live concert.
1: Oh, okay. I'm taking my time on my
0: ride. Yeah, because I love 21 Pilots, but I've never seen them live, so I thought, hey, let's see what they're like. And it was really cool. I had a really good time. It was an hour and a half.
1: Yeah?
0: I won't watch a movie, but I tell you what, I'll watch an hour and a half of a concert, absolutely.
1: Now, was it recorded by someone in the crowd on their phone?
0: No, I'm not about that.
1: Okay.
0: I need, if I'm watching them live, I want the quality, right?
1: You want the quality.
0: This was like some special AT&T thing over in the States, like some special concert. It was very, very cool. Anyway, I saw that, but... The problem with YouTube is I don't do the premium. I've got the premium everything else. I can't pay for everything right?
1: It's just like, it's so grim.
0: So I'll take the hit on the YouTube because I don't watch a lot of it anyway. So I get ads, right?
1: And yeah,
0: so
1: we get ads, yeah.
0: YouTube ads came up and an ad came up for something that I thought I knew what it was and I thought I knew how, more specifically, how to say it.
1: Okay.
0: But then... According to this ad, you know when you're like, you know when you, what do you think it's, you think it's Nike, don't you? But it's Nike.
1: Oh, no, so it's like Chupa Chups and then they came out and they're like, oh, actually, Chupa Chups.
0: Yeah. All right, no, mate. Yeah. Well, yeah, that might be a bit of a stretch, that one. But I'm going to play you the audio because it said it at the start of the ad and I was like, what? No, I've got to film this because I don't know how to like rewind an ad on YouTube.
1: Yeah.
0: You know, so I was just like, I'm going to film this just in case they say it again. And they did say it again, right? So I'm going to play it literally out of my phone into the microphone right now. So, and the audio might be terrible.
1: Okay.
0: And I probably could have been more prepared for this.
1: You could have got it in the system, but yeah. Nah, why would you?
0: Who's got the time? So let's see if we can all hear what they say, right?
2: Just an empty patio. Now it's somewhere I actually hang out. For Temu prices? Yeah, I get this before it's gone.
0: So the important line is for what prices?
2: For Temu prices? Yeah.
1: Taboo prices?
0: No, well,
2: just an empty patio. Now it's somewhere I actually hang out. For Temu prices?
1: Yeah. Temu? Temu? Yeah.
0: Temu.
1: Instead of Temu?
0: Yeah. It's not Temu, guys.
1: No,
0: it's Temu.
1: Hang on. No, I don't think it's Temu because she's American.
0: So? She's not guessing.
1: They
0: say paid.
1: Adidas. They say Adidas over there.
0: But they also say Adidas, don't they?
1: No, they call it Adidas over there. We say Adidas.
0: Oh, thank God. So it's just a stupid American thing.
1: Well, it might be.
0: Oh, thank God.
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5: Drive with caution on the Great Ocean Road between Anglesey and Torquay as multiple sets of traffic lights are blacked out. Plenty of traffic in the CBD. It is very busy on Latrobe Terrace and Ryrie Street. In Newtown, the intersection of Shannon Avenue and Aberdeen Street is heavy in all directions. Settlement Road is really struggling inbound over the James Harrison Bridge. 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The savings are huge and they won't be beaten with their best tyre price guarantee. 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More traffic all day while you work. 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
0: 25th.
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0: It's 9:03. Yeah, we're running a little bit late. It's 8 degrees right now here on Moorabool Street. 14 the top for us today. A partly cloudy day. Looking at 16 tomorrow. 16 again for Wednesday. A possible shower. Let's squeeze in one more song.
1: Yes, please.
0: Before we get to the end of the show.
1: Can it be Martin and Ed?
0: It can be Martin and Ed.
1: Yeah,
0: thank God,
1: like
0: because I've already started it.
1: Yeah. Oh, good. Ah, yeah, weird how that happens.
0: Yeah.

0: I'm Garrix Edgeron. 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
1: Can we just finish? We've been on watch all day. Apparently there was a message we received that said that Zac Efron is shooting a doco in Lonnie. And this person's Uber driver drove his producer to him yesterday and reckons that he saw him with his own eyes.
0: Friday.
1: This was on Friday when we got the text.
0: Right, so.
1: And so we're on Zac Efron.
0: Watch.
1: So if anyone sees him, please. I mean, it sounds stalkerish, but we just.
0: Tell him we said hi.
1: We want to welcome him
0: to the
1: region.
0: But tell him we said hi.
1: Yeah. Right. Let us know on socials.
0: We know you're out there, Zac.
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3: Drive with caution on the Great Ocean Road as multiple sets of traffic lights remain blacked out between Anglesey and Torquay. In Newtown, the intersection of Aberdeen Street and Shannon Avenue is heavily congested. Traffic is also heavy all the way back to Queen's Park on Aberdeen Street. Settlement Road is struggling inbound over the James Harrison Bridge, and Latrobe Terrace is having a shocker southbound past the train station. The Princes Highway is also having a terrible time southbound approaching North Shore Road in Norlane. 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More traffic all day while you work. 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
5: Broadcasting on Wateran Country, hey, it's AJ with your latest K-Rock news. Police continue to hunt three people over a fatal stabbing in Norlane. A man was killed just after 12:30 yesterday afternoon during an altercation involving five people on Alkira Avenue. A woman in her 20s was treated at the scene. The other three involved fled the area. The cost of Pauline Hanson's vow to increase defence spending to 3.5% of GDP has been revealed. The Parliamentary Budget Office says it would cost taxpayers at least $225 billion over the next decade. Big plans have been unveiled for Docklands Stadium to turn it into a year-round tourist attraction, the venue to introduce abseiling and a rooftop walk. Footy fans will be able to watch a game from above the scoreboard. The grandmother of missing South Australian boy Gus Lamont has described as ludicrous the police allegations against her. Josie Murray has told Seven that detectives believe Gus died accidentally and that she buried his body.
6: To think that I could actually go out there and do something like that, to think that I would be stupid enough to do it, is ludicrous.
5: Geelong's two-hour CBD parking is set to come to an end after being introduced to try and boost visitation to the CBD. Council is set to scrap the policy after it failed to lead to an increase in retail revenue that it was hoped for. Council says it will now look at other options for parking in the city. Allies of Keir Starmer believe the British Prime Minister will resign and maybe as early as today. There's growing pressure from within his own party to stand aside. Justin Matters among those who believe his time is up.
7: I think it's clear to me he is saying that his political authority is draining away and that it is time to move on.
5: Health authorities are urging those yet to get their annual flu jabs to not delay after a highly contagious strain of bird flu was found in Western Australia. Experts say the risk to people remains very low, but vaccinations can reduce the chance of virus mixing with the human flu.
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5: American Wyndham Clark has claimed his second US Open title. He's taken the trophy with a one-shot win over fellow American Sam Burns. Another captain's knock from Marcus Bontempelli in the Bulldogs' 83-61 win over St Kilda at the Docklands. The Bont finished with 34 touches, 13 clearances and a goal. Dogs coach Luke Beveridge says the skipper shrugged off the swarming Saints.
8: Thought the skipper again for us, he week to week, you know, he'll get sat on. I think we had some different things in place. He really worked it over, but he was influential.
5: Australia has completed a sweep of Bangladesh in its T20 series with a 7-wicket win. Spencer Johnson producing one of the most dominant performances with the ball in history, taking 2 for 6 off his 4 overs to limit the Tigers to 8 for 109. Mitch Marsh named player of the match for his 28-ball 60 as the Aussies won by 7 wickets in the 11th over. And in the World Cup right now, we have Cabo Verde on the field against Uruguay. Uruguay is leading that fixture 2-1 at half time.
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1: Good morning, Liam Robertson from Surfing Victoria here with your morning surf report. We've got better waves this morning. We've got offshore breezes across the coastline from that west-northwest direction. Swell is still hanging in there as well. It's a little bit lumpy and bumpy from the last few days of onshore waves, but still seeing head-high waves on those more exposed breaks. Protector corners definitely have waves as well, just a little bit smaller. As always, if you are going for surf, surf with the mate and play it safe by the water.
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3: Partly cloudy in a top of 14 degrees today. Right now we're sitting at 8. Let's throw to the birthday boy, shall we? It's over to Chris, who is kicking off 50 minutes of non-stop K-Rock.
0: Fancy a Ratley's pie? Of course you do.
4: 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Here we go. Ready? Song one.
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8: Happy Monday! Did you have a good weekend? Did you make the most of it? Did you celebrate the winter solstice each day from now on in for the rest of the year until just before Christmas? The days get longer. We're living the dream. Winter around Geelong on the Surf Coast. Hey, we've got new music from Role Model to play in the next 10 minutes. We'll have Timbaland, Lady Gaga, and about 50 minutes of this music non-stop to start your week. Fancy a Rally's pie? Of course you do. According to streaming data, this is the biggest song in the history of the world.

to shout out this kid who I saw on Thursday night. He was probably, I don't know, 11 or 12 years old. I'm walking around North Torquay, and there's this kid on a BMX just riding around, and he was singing this song at the top of his lungs, and I appreciated it. Give us a woo-hoo. It's K-Rock. Woo-hoo!

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0: up and about. 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
17: 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Sitting pretty, looking peachy post-peak. Incident free. The Geelong Ring Road in good shape in both directions and no hold-ups either for the Surf Coast Highway. Smooth sunning to Melbourne on the Princes past the airport, in through the Maltby Bypass and Point Cook Bend, and incident free merge too on the West Gate over the bridge clear into the tunnel. 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
20: Partly cloudy and 14 today. Hi there, it's Nicole in the newsroom. Police are appealing for information as they hunt three people following a fatal stabbing in Norlane yesterday. A man stabbed to death during an altercation on Alkira Avenue. A woman also injured. Two other men and a woman then fled the scene. A senior Victorian Liberal has quit the party to support One Nation at the upcoming state election. Colleen Harkin says a number of other Liberal members have also walked away.
21: To be fair to the party, I won't tell you the numbers, but it has been a significant decline.
20: Donald Trump is again threatening to hit Iran very hard if it doesn't bring under control Hezbollah militants. Tehran has accused the US and Israel of breaching the ceasefire with Israel's attacks on Lebanon. It comes as Vice President J.D. Vance leads negotiations in Switzerland.
22: What we're trying to accomplish here is something very simple. Through diplomacy, to transform the Middle East, where Iran has been a driver of regional instability, now we see a future where everybody can work together.
20: A massive drugs bust in Sydney southwest, where 2.7 tons of cocaine have been found at a property. Federal police